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1: What did you swallow that you definitely should not have?
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23: A better life with Dr. Sanjay Gupta.
24: How often do you stop to wonder whether you should share something that's revealing, maybe even embarrassing, with a partner, a friend, or even your boss? In her new book called Revealing, The Underrated Power of Oversharing, behavioral scientist Leslie John says doing just that can help you deepen relationships that are vital to your life. We need people to trust us in order to get things like love, friendship, and career success. That's what she told us. When you make yourself vulnerable by revealing something sensitive, it does make other people trust you. In turn, when you ask someone to reveal something about themselves, showing that interest will generally lead someone to like you more. Why? Because people like to be asked about themselves, she says. It also signals that they are discriminating and choosy, but in a good way. I'm Dr. Sanjay Gupta, helping you live a better life.
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9: I kind of started a new life. Always laugh at farts. Yeah. Evelyn's sitting there, and you hear like a little, and then she starts giggling. 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
21: Have you ever noticed that you mostly breathe through one nostril at a time? Even when you're not sick, even when your allergies aren't bothering you. The body actually switches the dominant nostril as frequently as every 2 hours while we're awake. That's according to Adam Taylor, an anatomy professor at Lancaster University in the UK. This alternating cycle is automatic. It's regulated subconsciously by the hypothalamus in the brain, he said. Your body does this to give each nostril a chance to rest and repair so they don't get too dried out, which could make it easier for pathogens and inflammation to cause damage. Now, Taylor also said, studies suggest the left nostril may be more dominant, and when the right nostril is dominant, the body is in a more alert or even stressed state. Who knew? Pretty fascinating stuff. I'm Dr. Sanjay Gupta, helping you live a better life.
22: 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He's got socks. 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
26: If you are struggling with substance abuse, alcohol, pills, whatever it may be, first of all, it's nothing to be ashamed of. We know addiction is a brain disease, and we also know getting into recovery can be tough. Also, in case this helps, I want to tell you about a new study out of Harvard School of Public Health, which found that spiritual belief the idea of a steady religious practice had a protective effect from addiction. Experts we talked to told us there were probably a few reasons why this might be the case. Number one, excessive drug and alcohol use would not be the norm in a religious community, and people want to fit in. Two, a belief in a higher power provides people with hope and solace, great foils for addiction. And three, and I think there's some merit to this, regular attendance in a faith community also provides connection. Just like in AA, camaraderie and social support is often what you need. I'm Dr. Sanjay Gupta, helping you live a better life.
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1: When was the last time someone was creepy to you? 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
1: Right?
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1: Alex told a quick story. 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
1: Well, this was awkward. When I'm gone for us on the road or for my other job, I so can't wait to get home to see my wife. 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
2: Yeah, like my husband did.
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1: Trying to make that point, but boy, I sure walked backwards right into it.
3: You really liked a special brand of cigarette, though. 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
1: Why did the school have to call your parents?
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1: What has been romanticized as being awesome, but in reality doesn't really hold up?
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1: Sexy, pretty, cute. 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
1: Oh, no.
2: Because I was like, Mom, I just feel like other girls, they walk into a party and people are like, damn, she's hot. And then I was like, I walk in though. And they're like, what a cute little bunny rabbit. Like, I was like, I'm not hot. I'm cute. Cutesy. Pinch my cheeks a little. Make me some cookies.
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1: We played my show member Can. 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
2: 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A hay inhaler. Let's see. A tungsten fondler. A ditch licker.
3: Oh yeah.
2: Yeah. 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A boot skinner. 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A snake diddler. 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
1: Take my spear. When Hot Wings said this,
2: it would be wildly inappropriate for me to run my hand up my children's butt crack.
3: It's not their bare butt crack. It sounds bad when you say it like that, Hot Wings. They're wearing jeans or something, like pajama pants. I don't know, but you just got a credit card and they're not paying attention. And that sounds really bad when I say it like that, too.
2: Oh, no, as long as a boy's got pants on, you can totally grab his wiener.
3: No, I'm not saying grab the wiener.
2: As long as a girl has a shirt on, you can touch her boob.
3: Nope. God,
4: hard to believe you ended up not being
3: it's
4: an
3: different.
4: Elementary teacher.
2: Whoa, is it?
3: It's different.
2: Why?
3: Free beer?
2: She's got her budding nubbins, and you can, oh, yeah, just go ahead, and why not?
4: Yeah, do you ever play Tune in Tokyo?
3: Nubbins?
2: Yeah. Why not?
3: No.
2: Let's just go around touching everybody.
3: No. I'm not butting somebody's nubbins.
5: Kelly joins us from home, and she may be able to join us. She may have just had to hang up her phone because police. Hi, Kelly.
6: Hi, good morning. I'm still here.
5: Hi. How's it going?
6: Well, it's an interesting morning, guys. I got ready like nothing was going on in my house, and I walked out of my front porch to a man laying on my couch. And I noticed his shoes first, which was interesting. I was like, what are these, like, white high tops? And then I looked,

0: Because I have somebody staying with me. I have a guest at my house right now. So I was like, maybe they fell asleep on the porch. Right. This is not my guest. Definitely not my guest.
1: Well, I mean, technically a second non-welcome guest, but yes.
2: Yeah, you can charge rent.
1: That's funny. In the photo, Tommy said, I think I would have walked by. And I said, I'll bet Kelly noticed the shoes. Because she
0: I did.
3: Yeah, they were a little closer.
1: That's funny. So you tried to wake him.
0: I did, which was a little weird. And I was walking with the door walking out the door, and my dog Muffin was with me, and she kind of like skipped past, and then she noticed the shoes when I noticed the shoes, and then she noticed the person. So door Muffin alerting, woke him up, and he was very, very drunk, I think. I just assume he was drunk. Mm-hmm. And he seemed fine. But, you know, when you're by yourself, you never know. Actually, a very handsome cop is walking up to my window right now.
4: Okay. That you read up there, is that his?
0: That would be either mine or my Airbnb guest. It's definitely not his.
4: Okay.
1: Kelly will let you go.
3: Okay, yeah.
0: Okay, I love you, bye. Love you, bye.
1: Well, there you go. So her question was, we were going to talk about if the police hadn't arrived yet, because they had said they weren't sure when they'd be able to get there. She's like, I feel like I should try to wake him up again. This is what she had texted to us during the last segment. I feel like I should try to wake him up again before the police get here, because maybe then he could have a, you know, obviously it's better off to wake up and walk home or whatever you're doing than to be escorted out of there by police.
5: Sure.
1: And she had said, what should I do? Like, what's your opinion? I'm like, well, I don't know. I'd have that same feeling.
6: Yeah.
1: Also, you don't know what kind of a lunatic this person is. They're probably just a drunk person.
3: They probably are. But again, to your point, you don't know.
1: Would you have waken them up again? Considering you already saw them awake once and then they went back to sleep.
6: I probably would have called the cops. Yeah. Just to be like, especially if they need, you don't know if they need medical attention. Lunatics aside. Worry about the person.
1: I think that's a very good point. You don't know if they need medical attention.
3: I would be almost not worried about the person at all. I would think that person seems drunk, and if they're not, I don't care. I don't want them here. And they're bigger than I am, so they probably would.
1: That's a good point.
3: In this case.
2: Remember that video that we watched? I think it was from England. It was a while ago, where a dude came home drunk, went into the house, just passed out on the couch, like right in the front room, in the living room. And then the actual owner of the house the next morning came downstairs and found this guy on his couch. So the guy thought that he was going home to his house, ended up in somebody else's house. I don't know if the door was unlocked or the key just happened to work or whatever. And he like made him breakfast.
3: He did. Yeah, I do remember that story. Yeah.
2: Yeah. Handled it a bit differently.
3: Yeah.
1: How classic, though. The cop walks up to Kelly. Is that your weed?
6: Here's his.
1: Spot on. Just right down the middle of the fairway of character.
5: Hey, y'all, hot cops coming up.
3: Is that your weed, man?
5: Oh, no, busted.
3: I bet this is just a very regular exchange.
1: That was such a character profile in a nutshell. Very attractive cop.
3: Everything about that is a character profile. Everything about the whole morning involving her is her character. It all fits the glove.
1: We were talking earlier about when you fall asleep in public and people wake you up because they think you're in danger. This text from Buffalo. I get up super early to take my husband to work so that I can keep the car. I was super tired on the way back home and pulled into a Plaza parking lot to walk around and the store really quick, but they weren't open yet. So I fell asleep. Next thing you know, I wake up with a lady taking my pulse and I'm surrounded by emergency vehicles. I'm just napping. Don't touch me.
3: How out were you? They're taking your pulse?
1: I explained the situation. They laughed and they left me on my own.
3: You are a heavy sleeper.
1: That is.
3: I feel like just somebody opening my door would be enough to wake me up.
2: Yeah. Yeah, that would be shocking.
1: Jeez. But how makes you fall asleep? You're a pretty regular fall asleeper, like in places that you didn't plan to. In the studio while we're on.
3: Yeah, not
1: on the toilet, in the shower, standing.
3: Not as often as I used to, believe it or not. But yeah, I mean, I've definitely fallen asleep in all kinds of weird places, but I've never been jarred awake, though. like by a stranger, I don't think. Shockingly,
2: I fell
3: apparently
2: asleep.
3: Strangers don't care about my well-being.
2: I fell asleep like three different times on the way back from Kokomo on Friday.
1: And yeah, you were doing pretty good.
2: And I did that thing where I was fell asleep and I was like, all right, I'm good. It wasn't deep sleep because I knew I was still aware of my surroundings. And I'm like, all right, don't do anything embarrassing. Your friends are in the car with you. And of course, I did the.
1: I saw you dreaming a couple times. It reminded me of when our dog Buddy's dreaming about fetching. Kelly's back.
2: Oh, I was dreaming about fetching too.
1: Yeah. Yes. Hi, Kelly.
7: Good morning. Good morning. Good morning.
1: How's that going? So we thought that was a very character defining entrance from the police officer. Like, hey, hot cop coming. Hey, is this your weed? Well, everything's working out.
7: I was so glad y'all heard that. Thank God.
1: We heard it like because... he had a microphone on. Yeah. Are you serious?
7: And I was like, yeah, it's either mine or my Airbnb guest, honestly. And I was like, if it's a joint, it's mine. If it's a pipe, it's probably theirs. And he was like, no, I don't really care whose it is. I just wanted to make sure he wasn't littering on your porch.
2: Oh, that was nice of him.
1: Yeah,
2: I mean,
1: very nice.
2: The main concern.
1: That is
7: yeah, well,
1: nice.
7: Weed is, you know, weed's legal here. And yeah, right? I knew, I feel, so this is when I was texting you guys, this is my main concern is I don't want to get somebody in trouble who is completely harmless, right?
1: Right.
7: But I also don't want to put myself in harm's way. But sure. I am kind of a dumbass sometimes. So I texted and was like, should I just try and wake him up again? And Steve texted back with a rolling eyes emoji. Hot Wings laughed at me, and Free Beer was just as confused as I would have been, mm-hmm. or I am. And so I was like, well, I guess I'll wait. And the whole time I'm on the phone, my best friend, you know, and I'm like, Leslie, what do I do? Do I just go and be like, hey, friend, are you okay? Like, do I make him a cup of coffee and like send him on his way? Does that make my porch too inviting for later time?
3: Yeah, you don't want to kind of like feeding the homeless cat, you know, like.
2: Oh, to be clear, my rolling eye emoji was at Hot Wings because of something he said on the air.
3: Yeah,
2: it wasn't it?
3: Yeah. I was being critical of Steve while he wasn't in the room either.
1: Kelly, you may not have known it, but Steve forgot his computer again. And so then when he was driving back, Hot Wings chose that opportunity of the opening segment to lecture Steve about how he needs to get his stuff together and come up with a system that will help him remember things.
2: Yeah.
1: So now the eye roll emoji makes all the sense.
2: The eye roll emoji,
3: for me.
2: That was totally for Hot Wings, not for you.
7: I was wondering. I was like, I mean, I know it's a stupid idea and I do dumb things, but also he seems nice. I don't know.
2: You made a new friend though, didn't you? Let's be honest. Oh, that, this is textbook Kelly Cheese. Like, this will be the story of how you met your friend Ronald or something. Like, oh yeah, he was passed out.
3: Or
2: he was passed out on my couch and we became buddies. I made him a quiche.
3: Yeah, I bet you and he and the cop will all get brunch on Saturday.
7: Okay, look, if that cop asked me to brunch, if either of those cops asked me to brunch, I would say yes.
6: Our town has some hot cops.
7: Oh my God, you ain't never lied, girl. I was like, wow, please protect and serve me, sirs. Holy smokes.
3: You know what? I can't.
7: At the same time, I don't even care.
3: I can't even disagree with that. I saw a local like female cop that was also a babe. I was like, God dang, man, that is a good looking cop.
1: This is sexy cop town.
3: This is sexy cop town.
2: We gotta get. We gotta figure something out. We gotta do like a dating game or something with all the hot sexy cops on this show and the single people on the show.
3: Okay. Yeah. Yes. Okay,
7: well, I will
3: good.
7: Say I asked them because they were like, hey, random, but are you going into the show? And I was like, you listen. And I was like, that's amazing. And I told them that I was like, you said the thing about whose weed is out on the porch at the perfect time. And I was like, when I called them back, I got to see if that made it on air or not.
2: Yeah. Oh,
7: and they introduced themselves. It was Peter and John, and they couldn't have been nicer. But I asked them because I said the whole reason I was talking to the show was to figure out, do I go up and say something or is it appropriate for me to call the cops? Because, again, the last thing I want is for somebody to get in trouble because they stumbled up and they're just drunk and sleeping. Like,
1: yeah.
7: I've never done that myself, but he didn't harm me or it was just a startle more than a scare.
1: Yeah. Mm-hmm.
7: And they were like, no, look, here's the thing. He could wake up mad. He could wake up and be armed. He could wake up and want to come back. Like, you just, it is appropriate to call the cops. And they were like, we're always going to be friendly in this situation. And they were like, honestly, we were just more worried about whether he was going to take the weed with him or if it was yours. You know, that was the biggest concern when they woke him up and he was in a total daze. So they were like, he's not even going to remember this.
3: Yeah.
7: So he went walking on along, so it was fine. Everything's fine. I'm okay. Fine.
1: He's not in your shower now?
7: No, I didn't send him off with any quiche, but I would have if there was any leftover.
1: If there was some leftover. Well, we're glad you're okay.
7: We're Thank glad you. I'm on the way in.
1: Made new friends with officers Peter and John.
3: Yep. Yep.
7: Oh, my God.
3: Just a couple
7: so
3: of
7: fine.
3: The apostles.
7: They're out here doing God's work.
3: Right. Matthew and Luke on the way.
1: Yeah. Well, not the Red Sea that was parted. Mm-hmm. All right. Thank you.
7: I wish.
3: Well, it depends on the time.
6: Oh, gosh.
1: What? If any other disciples on the police force would like to go and show Kelly how hot you are.
3: Yeah.
6: Yeah.
3: Yeah.
1: Just swing by with donuts.
3: So show her your Bartholomew.
2: Or your Peter. Or Long John.
3: Yeah.
1: Long John.
3: Yeah.
1: Was that one of the disciples?
3: One of those, yes. Yeah. Simon Peter and Long John.
1: So there was John the Baptist and Long John?
3: Uh-huh.
2: Yeah, a little known. Yeah.
1: Was he known as that because he was tall or was he really short?
2: Well, you know. Leave that up to you. You got to read the Bible, man.
6: It's a lot of good stuff in there.
1: I didn't know
2: it's
1: the part.
2: It's a real sexy book.
1: It is. Everybody's got nicknames.
3: Some of it is, yeah.
1: What a party. More next. It is the Free Beer and Hot Wings Show.
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15: Yeah.
16: I'm about to docuate.
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13: The actual number of square miles that are documented.
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13: Maitland, I know you're pro Halloween. This is a very Halloween story. This guy has gone pumpkin crazy.
14: Ooh.
13: Like David S. Pumpkins type of crazy. But not as cool or funny or interesting.
18: He's kind of goobery.
13: Is he?
19: Oh, yeah. He's a total goober.
13: Well, that's fun.
20: Cranston home transforms into a house of 1,000 pumpkins just in time for the spooky season.
21: For the man who made it, it is a dream come true. NBC 10's Sam Reed shows us something good.
22: Back behind Tim Perry's home in Cranston, pumpkins are being picked up and brought in a bag out front.
23: Usually I don't start till October 1st, but this year I want it to be done for October 1st.
22: While many decorate.
19: Okay.
13: He is really a character. Like, he is. I can't believe he hasn't been on reality TV.
19: Yeah.
22: While many decorate for fall, Tim takes it to another level.
23: I mean, I've always loved Halloween ever since I was a kid.
22: Because after learning about the haunted holiday, it was love at first fright.
23: My favorite.
19: It's his teeth.
13: It's like he's a grown child. Like a man-child.
18: He can't stop smiling.
13: No, they showed him picking up pumpkins, and he was like, I am picking up pumpkins. I'm smiling.
23: My favorite horror movie is A House of 1,000 Corpses.
24: Okay, what really is impressive is he does have so many pumpkins, and it's incredibly tacky. But they're so clean.
13: They're clean, and they're all carved with elaborate patterns, and they're sitting on bleachers in his front yard like he's on the set of Field of Dreams, and the pumpkins are watching ghost baseball.
18: Are they all fake? Or some of them.
24: No,
18: real?
24: They got to be fake.
19: I was going to say, I thought they were all fake.
18: Yeah, because it showed him putting like.
19: He was taking them out of plastic bags, like carrying them all. Like,
18: yeah, he had like 15 in a bag and he was just kind of carrying it along.
19: Yeah,
18: next
19: they
18: him,
19: look,
18: like,
19: I think most of them are plastic and foam.
24: That's why I'm shocked that they're so clean because usually you put decorations away and you keep putting them out. And at this quantity, they would be filthy, but it's just tacky. It's just so he's got blue. Yeah, Freebeard, the blue pumpkins are real. And the purple pumpkins.
13: He could have painted them.
24: Okay, yeah.
13: You've never seen a painted pumpkin?
24: Of course I've seen a painted pumpkin, but I haven't seen 30 blue pumpkins.
13: If you've seen one painted pumpkin, you can see 30 painted pumpkins. I'm sorry, I believe in the spirit of Halloween and the joy of hope, and I'm not just cynical and ruin everything over there. You know, sometimes I want to see the best in people, even someone who has teeth that looks like theater popcorn and is weird. I want them to have a good life.
24: And who are the people carved on the pumpkins? They all look so sad.
13: This
18: one looks like a shrimp.
19: Yeah.
18: I think I'm a shrimp. I think I'm focusing
13: on Kenny Rogers.
19: I assume they're famous people in some manner, but
18: I think I'm focusing like on Rogers. Like the
13: negative.
18: Oh yeah, now I see Kenny Rogers.
13: I thought this was a shrimp.
18: Shrimp.
19: Yeah. I mean,
18: Kenny Rogers.
19: He's got a shine down pumpkin, so that's cool.
13: Yeah.
18: All right, back to the story. All
22: right. And for the last 15 years, 365 days a year, he's carving craft pumpkins using an X-Acto knife.
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19: Craft pumpkins.
22: They come out of storage at the start of autumn. He positions them perfectly on his lawn. And trust me, they're scary good.
0: Once they're all out, I'm still working on it. It'll be close to 1,400.
22: For the last 3 years.
19: It's like Stanley Spadowski.
13: The house
19: from UHF.
13: 2,000 pumpkins.
22: 100 a year are added to his collection.
24: He carves all of them. The carving's really good.
19: Yeah.
24: Especially because you're carving into plastic. You think a pumpkin's hard to carve into. God, cheap plastic? It'd be terrible.
0: Pumpkins are actually rock bands because I'm really into rock music.
22: He takes a week off.
18: Yeah, we could tell.
19: Yeah, I couldn't tell.
18: Real rocker.
13: There's nothing more rock and roll than your wicker belt and your fanny pack as you put your plastic pumpkins out in the yard.
24: With your gloves on.
22: The week off of work, wiring them and bolting them in.
18: Wait.
19: He takes a week off of work?
13: Hold on. I love how into this guy is. I really do. Like, he's a giant dork, and so am I, and so this is no criticism. But man, I love how into it he is.
24: Yeah, this man is your wife, Freebeer.
13: I almost just threw my wallet at you because it's the only thing that's in my hand right now.
22: Takes a week off of work, wiring them and bolting them into a base. And then when the sun sets,
13: Look at the start of spooky season.
22: The pumpkins come out to play.
13: So a lot of them play rock music, which is just a lot of noise.
19: Mm-hmm.
0: Have them on from 5 to 11 p.m.
22: While it might not be a nightmare on Elm Street,
24: his neighbor.
22: It's a dream come true for Tim, whose home is coincidentally on Elm Drive.
18: Wait, is this Pee Wee Herman?
24: I thought that was Bill Nye.
19: I think it's Bill
18: Dwight
19: Nye.
18: From The Office.
13: It is?
18: I don't know.
24: Bill Nye guess is strong.
13: I think it was Bill Nye.
19: Yeah, the bottom right looks like Tom Selleck to me.
18: Okay.
13: I thought it was Edward R. Murrow. Old newscaster.
19: I don't know. I mean, they might all be rock stars, and I just don't know.
13: There is no rock star that dressed like that, that wore a suit.
19: No, I wouldn't think.
13: Could be Vincent Price.
18: Or like the Big Bopper, maybe. Yeah.
13: Hello, baby.
22: On Elm Drive.
0: A lot of times I'll just be quiet and see and listen to them talk and say good things.
13: Is he talking about the pumpkins talking?
19: I don't know what he's talking about.
0: To hear good things even when they don't know I'm around. So
22: the house
13: you're
22: of
13: literally
22: Morgan.
13: Standing behind a family right now. They know you're there because their skin feels like it's crawling.
22: Of more than 1,000 pumpkins is irresistible and quite the sight to see.
0: I get tons of great remarks. Everybody thanks me for doing it. They say I'm the best thing in the neighborhood. That might be true. The kids go nuts. They're screaming, running around.
22: The display.
13: That kid's trying to get her leg braces to fall off like Forrest Gump the way she's dancing around.
19: Yeah, she's caught in a trap.
22: Display not only brightens the spirits of others who see it, but it's helping families affected by cancer through a Facebook fundraiser.
13: Oh, I'm like, my what? Wife, it is? My this wife, is what makes the tumors get smaller?
0: My wife was diagnosed with a type of cancer 2 years ago, and she's doing okay, and hopefully the cancer...
18: That's Simon Cowell.
13: We got it.
19: Yeah, that one definitely, yeah.
13: But not Simon Cowell from American Idol. It's Simon Cowell from America's Got Talent.
18: Yes.
13: You can tell by the accompanying pumpkin.
19: It's Simon Cowell now because of how it's plasticky.
24: Mm-hmm.
13: Yeah, right?
0: Cancer's done.
22: This dazzling display will stay up until the big day. Tim says he enjoys giving people pumpkin to talk about.
0: On a typical night, they'll just
18: Oh, I get
13: Let's
18: it.
13: Give them some... Oh, I did it wrong.
19: Yeah.
24: Let's give them pumpkin to talk about.
23: Like, they'll just be traffic, constant traffic.
24: Now, what I do like that they tell you is he takes it down the very next day. Like, it's up till Halloween and it's gone.
13: Then his Christmas decorations go up.
24: Man.
13: It's a bunch of rock Santas.
18: So does he just store these things in bags in his backyard?
19: It looks like it. Seems like it. Or somewhere in his home.
23: It's great.
1: It's what you live for.
23: It's what I live for. Halloween. It's the best.
19: Man, he is so into it.
13: I bet he's like the sweetest man in the world.
24: For sure.
13: Well, his wife, even before she got sick, I bet she's so doted on. You want me to show you more pumpkins?
18: Please stop. Please stop buying pumpkins.
19: Yeah. I mean, or he's weekend at Bernie-ing her.
18: What is this? Is this a dog or E.T.?
13: No. Do it again.
19: I mean, I don't know. It's got to light up a little. I can't tell.
18: Like, that's an ear, and that's another ear, and this is a nose, and this is a mouth.
13: Yeah, it looks
18: or
13: like
18: is it E.T.?
19: I don't know,
13: I don't
19: man.
13: See E.T. at all. I
18: E.T.,
13: see
18: focus on the negative. The cutout cutout is E.T.
19: I need to see it illuminated. But
13: what are the other things if that's E.T.?
18: I don't know.
13: I think, generally when something's carved into a pumpkin, the whole thing makes the image. You can't just pick part of it and go, yep, there's
18: a thousand pumpkins here. You think that every single one of them has a perfect theme?
19: Yes.
18: You think you didn't miss the mark on at least one of them and make a dog E.T. pumpkin?
19: No.
13: I don't think this guy misses the mark on anything.
19: No.
13: Meticulous pumpkin man. More on the way. It is the Free Beer and Hot Wings Show.
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10: Did you miss when Hot Wings said this?
11: Regardless of flavor, cream soda is the best pop. Root beer is second.
12: What in God's name would ever make you say that?
13: Those are my two least favorite.
11: Because I like them.
12: Ew, cream soda?
11: Yeah. Delicious.
12: Said no one. It tastes like marshmallows that have been dipped in Coke.
14: Some would even say it tastes like cream soda. Not everything has to be a 7-step machine.
12: But when people are like, what kind of cream? I'm talking like an old marshmallow that's been dipped in a flat Coke.
14: Not like jeans cream, but like.
11: Yeah, not.
12: Ew, is there a thing called jeans cream?
14: I think you know what it is.
11: Well, yeah, I've made that a time or two.
14: Yeah, it's always homemade.
12: Oh, okay.
14: And embarrassing.
12: Okay. We've all had a little bit of jeans cream. Well, even you, Howling.
14: That's I'm good, sitting in it.
11: That took an unfortunate turn. And
12: we're all creaming our jeans right now.
14: Yep.
6: This is pretty straightforward. Free beer. That's me. Hot Wings there.
11: Good morning.
6: Steve here. Kelly is an empty chair covered by a quilt at the moment. And Baitlin is here. Tommy in the screener booth. We're going to give you a category. For example, we might say names of cakes that you can buy or flavors of cakes that you can buy in the cake aisle at the store. How many can you name in 30 seconds? Wrong answers do not count against you. Okay?
15: Okay.
6: Tommy, you understand those rules? Oh, he's on the phone. He does not want to talk to me. He gave me that face, that don't talk to me face. Maitland, all of the people that have phone screened after you, they're much more rude about telling me not to interrupt them. Whereas you and all of your predecessors would always try to respond to me, even if you couldn't hear what I was saying. I appreciate the old ways, the old school methodologies that you used.
4: Well, I'll smack it into Tommy.
6: Yeah.
4: We'll figure it out.
6: Before Tommy, Rachel would basically look at me and say, shut up, I'm on the phone.

0: hate you.
1: I'm doing something.
2: Yeah. Tommy, right in those shoes. So we'll see. Ugh. All right. Let's start on the first round as we get someone to play. Hot Wings.
1: Yes.
2: How many teams that have won more than one Super Bowl can you name in 30 seconds?
1: Five.
2: Maitland.
3: I'm out.
2: Steve.
4: I'll do six.
2: Hot Wings.
1: Oh boy. Because they're getting tougher after six.
2: I'll give you a hint. They're 16.
1: Really? Oh, I'll do seven then.
2: Okay. Steve.
4: I'll do eight.
2: Hot Wings.
1: I think I can do nine.
2: Okay, let's bring David.
5: Hey, man. Yeah, hey, what's up? How you doing?
2: Good. You're coming in late, but currently the top bid on teams that have won more than one Super Bowl is nine. Can you name more than nine in 30 seconds?
5: I can try.
2: Well, you'd have to give a number. Do you want to do 10 or 11 or 15? What do you want to do?
5: We can do 10.
2: Okay. Steve, higher than 10.
4: I'm out.
2: Hot Wings.
1: Yeah, I'm going to drop out at that point.
2: All right, David. Oh, Kelly, do you want to bid? You just came back. Teams that have won more than one Super Bowl, the current bid is 10.
4: Of course you do. You can do 11.
3: No, I can't do 11.
2: There's 15, 16.
3: No, I'm out.
2: Okay, David, teams that have won more than one Super Bowl, 30 seconds. If you get one wrong, keep going. We're counting the correct answers. On your mark, get set, begin.
5: Baltimore Ravens.
2: One.
5: Miami Dolphins.
2: Two.
5: Denver Broncos.
2: Three.
5: Kansas City Chiefs.
2: Four.
5: Yeah, San Francisco 49ers?
2: Yes.
1: Man, if there's a team called you'd have gotten it.
4: Oh, you got five?
2: Every year. He got five.
4: But all five that he named.
2: They were correct.
4: Yeah. I would have just started naming teams.
2: Denver, Dallas, the Giants, the Washington Commanders, the Buccaneers, Seahawks, Patriots, of course. You mentioned the Chiefs and the Dolphins. The Ravens, you mentioned. The Chicago Bears are listed on this list. They did not win more than one Super Bowl.
1: The Packers.
2: Packers. Niners, Steelers, Raiders, and they have the Eagles listed. I think they only have one.
5: Oh, man.
2: Some problems on this list.
5: Yeah.
2: Just throwing it out there. All right, David. Well, you didn't get those points. Maybe somebody else will. Maitland, how many things can you name in 30 seconds that Steve's two-wheel drive Jeep Comanche would get stuck in?
3: Ooh, four.
2: Steve, how many could you name?
4: Five.
2: David?
5: Six.
2: Kelly?
3: Seven.
2: Hot Wings.
1: Things that Steve's Jeep would get stuck in?
2: Yeah.
1: Eight.
2: Tommy, can you name more than eight?
6: Yeah, I could do nine.
2: Okay, Maitland.
3: I'm out.
2: Okay, Steve.
4: I can do 10.
2: David, can you do more than 10?
5: No, I'm out. Okay.
2: Kelly, more than 10?
3: 11.
2: Oh, confident. Hot Wings.
1: 12.
2: Yeah. Tommy.
4: I'm out.
2: Okay, Steve, back to you. Higher than 12.
4: 13.
2: Kelly.
3: I'm out.
2: Hot Wings.
1: A 14.
2: Steve.
4: Howling's take it.
2: Okay, 14 things. Steve's two-wheel drive, winter beater, just-in-case car
1: that got stuck in his backyard.
4: It's not a winter beater.
2: Okay. It's not
4: stays,
2: up to par
4: it
2: for
4: stays
2: that.
4: Off the, yeah, it's a summer beater.
2: A less-than-winter beater car. How many things would it get stuck in? What things?
1: Okay.
2: You need to name 14. On your mark, get set, go.
1: Snow, mud, rain, toast, bagels, paper, pudding, bagels. Oh, did I say that?
2: Yeah. You did.
1: Oh,
2: that's the first wrong one you've said.
1: Other vehicles.
2: Yeah.
1: Clouds.
2: Nine.
1: Spit.
2: Ten.
1: sadness.
2: 11.
1: I know, it seems weird, but it's
2: for
1: true.
2: For sure, though.
1: Pile of bricks.
2: 12.
1: Oh, flat surfaces. a countertop.
2: Photograph of bricks.
4: Dog poop.
1: Yeah. Cat poop, dog poop.
2: Gravity.
1: Bird anger.
2: Bird anger.
4: Sorry, I can't drive the truck. Birds are angry today, boys.
1: You know, can't get through that.
2: Caitlin.
3: Yeah.
2: How many types of birds that are menacing can you name in 30 seconds?
1: Oh, wow, menacing birds.
3: Five.
2: David, can you name more than five menacing birds?
5: I got six in me.
2: Steve?
1: Yeah, seven.
2: Kelly?
3: I'm going to say eight.
2: How about nine? Tommy?
6: I'm out.
2: Don't have a big bird knowledge?
6: I had nine exactly. And
2: okay.
6: I'm out.
2: Oh, okay.
1: That's all the birds he knows.
2: He's got everything inventoried. Maitland?
3: Ten.
2: David?
5: No, I'm out.
2: Okay. Steve?
4: Yeah, no, I'm out. Everyone knows the answer is nine.
2: Kelly?
3: I lied the first time. I didn't even know eight, so I'm going to let Maitland take it.
2: Howings?
1: Oh, yeah, I don't know any more birds.
2: Maitland, eight menacing birds.
4: Nine. She had ten.
2: Did she have ten?
4: Yeah.
3: I sure did.
4: Yeah, because... Yeah,
2: ten menacing birds.
3: All right.
2: Okay, I have the list of the 12 most menacing birds in the world.
3: Wow.
1: From Menacing Bird Magazine.
3: Mm-hmm.
4: Yeah.
3: Okay.
4: Now a quarterly publication.
1: Yeah.
2: Are you ready?
3: Mm-hmm.
2: From the makers of Feather Fancy, on your mark,
3: okay,
2: get set, begin.
3: Vultures.
2: One.
3: Hawks.
2: Two.
3: Ravens.
2: Three.
3: Crows.
2: Four.
3: Bald eagles.
2: No.
3: Eagles.
2: No.
3: Are you kidding me? They're so they're scary.
2: They're listed on the Majestic list.
3: Big Bird.
1: Yup.
2: Five.
3: Cardinals.
2: Yeah, they're very sweet.
4: They're kind of menacing.
3: Okay.
1: Yeah, they can be.
3: Pigeons.
2: Oh, yeah.
1: Oh, yeah.
3: Eagles.
1: Yeah.
4: Oh, yeah. Oh, yeah, for sure.
1: Yeah, they're menacing to French fries.
2: Anything that rhymes with eagle is fine, so that's not on there.
3: Seagulls, right?
0: the eagles Blue of Jay. The sea.
4: Blue Jays are menacing.
2: Seagulls.
1: Yeah.
2: How many did you get?
3: I lost count, but I think it was 10.
2: Sounds good to me.
1: Yeah, I think
2: give yourself
1: I think you got 11.
4: Good job.
3: Thank you.
2: 10 points. David.
5: Yeah.
2: How many failed video game titles for the Atari 2600 can you name in 30 seconds?
5: Five.
2: Steve?
1: Six.
2: Kelly?
0: Seven.
1: Eight.
2: Tommy?
6: Nine.
2: Maitland?
3: I'm out.
2: David?
5: No, I'm out.
2: Okay. Steve?
4: Ten.
2: Kelly?
0: 11.
2: Hobbings?
1: I'm out.
2: Steve?
0: Is out. Were you out?
2: Nope.
4: No,
1: he won't.
0: Oh.
2: You could go to 12.
4: 12.
2: Kelly.
0: I'm out.
2: Oh, Kelly's like, this is
0: sucker.
2: Great. Steve, 12 failed. So failed, we probably haven't heard of them before.
4: Right, yeah, of course.
2: Video game titles from the Atari 2600. On your mark, get set, begin.
4: Lamp Maker.
2: One.
4: Watch Out for the Squid.
2: Two.
4: Those cars are everywhere.
2: Three.
4: Football and basketball combined.
2: Four. That one's the most legit so far.
4: Yeah, the number one race car game.
2: Five.
4: The number two race car game.
2: Oh, the Japanese import.
1: Yeah, that one's about poop.
4: The fastest coyote ever.
2: Seven.
4: Dingoes, what are they doing here?
2: Eight.
4: Tic-tac-toe.
2: Nine.
1: Nine.
3: So close.
1: Oh, yeah.
0: I can't believe you forgot about the little boys running in Catholic church.
1: Yeah. Yeah.
4: Damn.
1: Finger blasters.
0: Yeah.
4: Finger blasters.
0: Shin splinters.
1: Yeah. Licking grandma.
2: Weirdly, that was a puzzle game. It's strange.
4: I still think coyotes, what are they doing here? Didn't get its due.
1: No, it didn't. It totally didn't. That's some great graphics.
2: Let's see. 1-800-947-39.
1: Coyotes, what are they doing here?
2: 79.
4: Kind of a long name.
1: Yeah.
2: Yeah. All right. Let's continue the gibberish ones. Kelly.
0: Yes.
2: How many rich people who lost everything in the Great Depression can you name?
0: Four.
2: Hobbings.
1: Wait, say that again.
2: Rich people who lost everything during the Great Depression.
1: Oh, five.
2: Tommy.
6: Seven.
2: Maitland.
3: Oh. Eight.
2: David.
5: Nah, I'm out, man. Okay. I got maybe six.
2: Okay. Steve.
4: No, I'm done.
2: Okay. Kelly.
3: What's that? What's the number?
2: Maitland, what did you say?
3: Eight.
2: Ten? Eight. All right. Mm-hmm. Eight. To you. Now you have to say
3: eight
2: ten.
3: Would be nine.
2: Nine?
3: I don't know nine. I'm out.
2: You don't know nine? Say ten.
3: No, I don't.
2: Okay.
3: Say ten.
4: I can't get nine, but I could get ten.
1: Yeah, probably. What are we up to? 10?
2: Still 8.
1: Oh, 9.
2: Okay. Tommy.
6: 10.
2: Maitland.
0: I'm out.
2: Steve, you were out.
7: What's the topic again?
2: Are you in or out?
4: I'm out, but okay. I already forget the topic.
2: The topic is names of famous people and that were rich that lost everything during the Great Depression.
1: Oh, I'm out.
2: Okay, Tommy, was it 11?
6: I think it was 10.
2: Sounded like 11 to me. 11 famous rich people that lost everything during the Great Depression. Just checking in on you. When was the Great Depression?
6: The 1930s.
2: Okay. Making sure you've had the right... I was hoping for century, and you got the decade, so nice job. Yeah. All right, on your mark, get set, begin.
6: FDR got something wrong there.
2: I think he lost the ability to move his legs, yeah, but not his fortune.
4: Something wrong.
6: We had Tommy Turtle, Turd Cobain, George Washington.
2: You're at four. George Washington lost everything in the... Okay,
1: not the one you were thinking of, though.
2: Okay, yeah.
6: Definitely... Buddha.
2: Buddha?
1: And Buddha.
2: What an eclectic mix of people who bet it all on the market.
1: Washington and here I thought you'd just make people up.
2: I was going to say, we were looking for Squirt McGillicuddy.
0: Reginald Thundertip.
1: Otto Grimsby. Yeah.
0: Fandy Dandy.
1: Yeah.
2: And Dandy Fandy.
0: Yeah. Mm-hmm.
2: Not related.
1: Haggerty McMillan.
2: Well, David, thank you for listening. Thanks for playing. I would love to know if his six matched with, I wonder if he had like Buddha and
1: George Washington.
2: Yeah. FDR. He made some mistakes that decade.
6: Yeah.
2: Well, that was a fine round of that game.
1: Yeah, I think.
2: More next. It is the Free Beer and Hot Wings Show.
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17: Ozempic, Wegovy, GLP-1s, every day one thought haunts you. What if I stop? A 2026 British Medical Journal study says you'll gain every pound back, but four times faster. So what now? There is an answer. Alex Gowen, patented hypnosis. The Journal of the American Medical Association says adding behavior therapy to GLP-1s produces nearly three times the results than GLP-1s alone. Three times the results. Hypnosis is behavior therapy, concentrated. 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
29: Did you miss when Maitland said this?
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32: Loneliness, the great enemy of all. No one wants to be lonely.
33: No, being alone is okay, but being lonely is a drag.
32: Yeah. Yeah, and it's a thin line sometimes between one and the other. Can there are be. Times where we all desire to be alone.
33: Yeah.
32: But no one ever says, wish I could be alone all the time.
33: Not often.
32: Well, the Consumer Electronics Show happened last week. And Realbotix has tackled the epidemic of loneliness Howings, you said sometimes you're lonely, not all
0: sure,
32: the time.
0: Sure.
32: How would you like to be less lonely?
0: I mean,
32: all you need to do is buy essentially a house, but okay. It'd be a starter home, sadly, because that's how expensive they become. Do you have $175,000 that would help your lonely problem?
0: Oh, sure.
32: Okay.
0: In my wallet right now. Where do I go?
32: Well, you go to Realbotics and you get yourself the AI robot girlfriend. Programmed for companionship and intimacy.
0: Okay, that sounds wonderful.
1: Would you get a robot girlfriend for $175,000? Or maybe a robot boyfriend, if that's your preference?
0: Hold on. Wait a minute. Why did it just go to some guy who looks like Carl Sagan, but a robot version? Like, I thought it was going to, like, they were showing this twisting rotisserie hot woman's body, and then all of a sudden it illuminates an old man's face.
32: What's weird is when they show the woman one, it's more the traditional kind of slutty robot girlfriend that is portrayed in movies.
0: I don't know.
32: Yeah, the male one kind of looks like Tig Notaro.
0: Kind of, yeah. That's a person who knows how to, like, change the spark plugs in a lawnmower super easy.
32: Or give some good advice about why you should just wait before you buy something you don't really need.
2: Yes. Those are some full eyebrows, too.
0: Yes.
1: But let's focus on the robot girlfriend for a
0: minute. Yeah, let's go back to that.
32: Was that an attractive man?
3: No.
32: That lonely man?
3: No.
32: You're not interested at all?
3: Not at all, no.
2: Kelly?
3: No, not at all.
32: Not enough red flags?
3: No. He looks way too nice and polite. He would probably treat me great. I hate that.
0: What if they pan down, though, and his hand is a law degree?
3: Well, then we're talking. Yeah. An argument could be made.
0: Coffee, at least.
3: Yes.
1: But let's focus on the robot girlfriend for a minute here.
0: She's got a nice French.
1: I know someone will say don't do it.
3: Yeah, how come she's kind of hot?
0: Right.
3: Like, at least she's kind of like, okay, she looks like she could be in porn. Oh, how come women get the guy who looks like Pud?
0: Right. Yeah.
1: Synthetic partners are not worth it. I'm a human, so I can't do synthetic partners. Blah, blah, blah. I would like to hear your opinion about this sensitive topic, even if I am using 11 Labs to voice my script. I'm going to tell you some of the features of this robot in the video and whether it has the one feature that you truly need for a perfect synthetic partner.
0: Oh, what is it? Oh.
1: So for those who are new here, Realbotics is an American company specializing in advanced AI robots, and it has created a fully interactive and mobile robot that can serve as your companion, your partner, or even a personalized assistant. Like it can do you.
0: What would be weirder? Somebody saying, this is my girlfriend, Megan, because that's what she's called. No, it's not. They're just saying it's like the movie Megan. But let's call her Megan because she needs a name. This is my girlfriend, Megan.
32: Why not?
0: Or this is my assistant, Megan. They're both weird, right?
3: Mm.
2: Yeah.
0: Yeah, no, you should say your toy doll. Because that's what it is.
1: I'm pretty sure you get it. It's designed to feel like a real human connection. If you've ever felt intrigued by the idea of an AI partner,
0: the old man's next to the woman, and it really is a lopsided offering to the genders.
3: Yeah.
0: Yeah, I do not understand what the market is for the old haggard flannel man.
32: The man looks like John Kerry if he didn't marry wealth and had lived a rough life on the wharf.
0: Yeah.
1: This might just be the closest thing available today. The top tier model Aria is a stunning creation that boasts lifelike features. She is, or should I say, it is equipped with a mobile base and three additional motors for enhanced torso movement to offer an immersive experience. Whether you want it to sit by your side.
0: There's something weird about that right wrist going on. I don't know, man. Like
2: it has a weird bend in
0: there's
2: it.
0: There's some strange bends
32: there's
0: going
32: too
0: on.
32: Too many elbows.
2: Right, yeah, there's an extra joint.
0: It's like a an extra lifelike Kardashian. Like, if you took a Kardashian and made it a little more lifelike, it would be this robot, which still looks weird and plasticky.
1: Move gracefully, or adjust its posture, or maybe talk to you with a sweet calming voice. It can do all that. And one cool thing is the model can be customized to your exact preferences, from appearance to personality, with options available in male, female, or fully bespoke configurations.
0: Okay, that means you could have it have
32: very customized
0: hooters and a wiener in the back.
32: I guess I don't know. I mean, when they pull off its face, it really takes away from the lustiness.
29: And if variety is what you're after, you can easily swap out its face within seconds. No need to settle for just one look. The modular design even allows for changes to body parts, creating...
0: If you want to feel like you're doing it with several different inanimate objects, they can accommodate that.
32: Do you think slightly under $200,000 is too expensive to have sex with? Because I think you'd feel like you were treating your property very poorly like that.
0: No. I think that's just right. I think that's just the right number.
32: Okay. This is the right price for nut.
0: Yeah.
2: Okay, how much would you pay for this? Because $175,000 is a lot of money, but
0: I wouldn't pay.
32: Like, if you could get one for $500 and it walks around, like, I don't want to have sex with it, but I...
2: If you're walking through the mini mall and you see it.
32: Like, it's at one of those fancy stores. Not Things Remembered. What's the
4: Brookstone?
32: Brookstone. Brookstone. How much are you paying for this?
2: Yeah, I'd pay a couple hundred.
32: That's what
2: bucks
32: I call those,
2: this?
32: Those fancy stores. What do you go to Brookstone? You rich now?
0: If I'm paying for that, though, I want it less for the sex and more for, like, the helpfulness.
32: Mm-hmm.
0: Like, hey, can you fold this laundry? Because I don't want to do it.
2: Yeah.
0: I mean.
32: Okay. Can it fold laundry and put it away?
0: Like, if it can do other stuff, then yes. But then I don't need it to look like a woman either. Then it can just look like a robot. I don't care. I mean, I'd try it out. I'd give it, I'd take it for a spin around the block.
32: For a grand?
0: No, if I was like an endorser and they said, here's one that you can try out for free. I would never pay for this.
2: You wouldn't pay $40 for this?
0: No, because I think it would be something that would break and I'd feel humiliated and then it would be something I had to deal with.
32: Like him taking it into the
2: vacuum
32: squad.
2: The vacuum repair place.
0: Oh, yeah.
2: Can you fix this?
0: Here's another call that I have to make to the GMC dealership nearby and go, hey, I know this is out of your normal realm, but you have a lot of stuff with batteries and stuff now, so do you think you can work on my sex bot?
2: Put her up on the lift.
32: Will there be a time
0: you put a grill guard on her and some mud flaps?
32: Will there be a time in our life where it's socially plausible? I'm not going to say acceptable. Some people have a hard time with change. But plausible, where people will show up in public with their robot significant other.
0: Yes, it's plausible. I mean, the advancements that we've made over the last couple of decades and how fast everything is going, especially now with AI being able to advance everything even quicker. Yeah, I'm sure that will be possible for you. For some loser to spend a bunch of money on a plasticky looking lady that can amble strangely next to him down a sidewalk.
2: But do you think you'll
0: I don't think it'll be commonplace. I don't think it'll be like a widely accepted thing.
2: Will you ever sit in a restaurant and two tables over there's guy and robot girlfriend?
0: Let's see. Okay, so that would have to happen kind of probably, let's say the next 30 years. I'll give myself to 80, and then after that, it's crapshoot. Yes. Yeah, I think so.
32: I think so. I'll bet before our career is over, we sign someone's sex bot at a live show.
0: Yeah, that's
4: I'm not
0: possible.
4: Touching that thing.
32: What if it looks like you?
4: No, even worse.
32: I'm sorry. Not appropriate.
0: By the honestly, way, it might become one of those new big things, like for a while where we were always endorsing a new mattress in a bag or something like that. like this might be like the next, you know, like we went through the vape shop phase and the mattress in a bag phase.
32: You're right.
0: We've gone through all these different phases that are like new up and coming technologies, and then they become mainstream and normal. And then those kind of do their own thing. They don't advertise. Yeah. So I think
32: razor delivery was absurd at some point.
0: Exactly. So at some point, it's the Free Beer and Hot Wing show for real robo or whatever.
2: For sex bot.
0: For robo vag.
32: Are you tired of your fleshy girlfriend making decisions? Well, we got a new model for you.
0: You want somebody who will talk less but still activate the passenger side airbag in your car? We've got a deal for you.
32: Yeah, right. This text, if you see one of those in public, it'll be riding in the passenger seat of a Tesla Cybertruck.
2: Yeah. Or just riding in the passenger seat of any car so you can get through the HOV lanes.
32: Mm-hmm. There's a little more to that video, I think.
2: Yeah, yeah.
1: Keep going. All new character while using the same base. One of the standout features of this robot is its advanced AI, which is tailored for companionship. Aria remembers your preferences, recognizes your face, and can engage in meaningful conversations.
32: This sounds unrealistic.
0: Oh, like the seat settings in my truck.
2: Yeah.
32: Yep. Press two for drunken you.
1: Forget about the small talk that you get today. This robot can handle deeper, more intimate interactions if that's what you're looking for.
0: Yeah, you hear that, ladies? No more just regular small talk that you provide. This robo rubber batch is going to give you the deep convos you so deep desperately crave.
32: Kelly Maitland, do you feel threatened by this amazing robot?
3: I mean
32: it's on the market at the same time as both of you gals.
3: I mean, I think men will put it in anything, so
32: yeah. Yeah, right.
3: I mean, if you'll cheat on Megan Fox, I'm not really threatened anymore at this point.
32: Right? Like, that's a good point.
3: We're all just going to just be manned up at some point, and it's going to be terrible for all of us.
1: On their part, Realbotix emphasizes that Aria is not a sex toy, but rather a sophisticated AI companion meant to bridge the gap of human connection.
32: With optional butthole.
2: Okay. As they zoom in on her.
3: Yeah. Yeah. She's built like a Pixar mom, but yeah. Sure, she's not for sex.
0: Yeah. Yeah, no, it's just to bridge the gap between, you know, sitting home alone and then having the adventuresome life that you so desperately crave. Yeah.
32: If she's not going to be for sex, make her look like one of the girls on flag team.
0: Yeah.
1: Gap of human connection, especially in combating loneliness. So this means it won't come with that one feature that you truly need. So again, you will have to depend on your biological partner for that feature, ending up cheating.
0: That's literally the only part that I would want.
32: I did see that you can add a cigar cutter butthole.
0: Oh, wow.
32: You stick the cigar in there and chops it off.
2: Oh, that's convenient. So that's
32: going to be dangerous for somebody.
0: Yeah, that's going to be
2: smoking cigars.
32: Just the tip to see how it feels. Yeah. It'd feel good.
0: No, that's going to go wrong.
32: Well.
1: Up cheating emotionally to your synthetic partner. So beyond companionship, these are other applications for this robot. Its applications extend into business, education, and healthcare. Businesses can use these robots for product promotions, customer interactions, or as brand representatives.
0: Oh, yeah. Cool.
32: This is the new influencer.
0: Yeah. That's what I want when I go up to a customer service desk. I want something whose eyes are never quite right. You ever notice that on these robots? Yeah. It's always the eyeballs are like one always feels like it's
3: a little cross,
0: a quarter of a little wandery.
32: But to be fair, is that really that different than when you go up to the customer service desk now?
0: Not necessarily.
32: There's oftentimes somebody there where their eyes are just a little bit off,
0: just wandering a little bit.
1: Educational settings, they can provide academic assistance, answering complex questions, and explaining topics in detail. For medical inquiries, they offer support by delivering accurate information or even serving as a comforting presence for patients.
32: Oh, okay, yeah. So, that's the thing I want to tell me dad has cancer.
0: Yeah. So it's an Alexa that takes up way more space on my countertop.
32: And still doesn't get things right.
0: Right.
1: Their potential to enhance communication and connection in various aspects of life is remarkable. The goal is to develop an emotional connection so strong that the robot feels like an integral part of your life.
0: I don't think that's a good thing.
1: Would you get
32: no? So, yeah. Well, good luck with that.
2: Yeah.
32: Basically, C-3PO with boobs.
0: Yeah.
32: And everybody loves C-3PO. Everybody wanted to hang out with that guy.
0: I'm going to need it to be full on Westworld before I'm interested.
32: Yep. Back in a minute. It is the Free Beer and Hot Wing Show.
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32: This one, I made the mistake a long time ago of having a one-night stand with a coworker. 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
32: The Dodgers have won the last 2 World Series. Is that right? I know they won last year. I'm not going to double down on 2 in a row, but they're very good. They're going to be a favorite to win every one of them for a while. And I don't think you could find I think most people would say they may be the best run team in baseball over the last decade or so. But they don't get everything right. Or do they?
0: They have won the last 2.
32: They've won the last 2. I can't decide who I agree with on this. I'm curious to see what you do. This might be one of those times where you all make my decision for me. It's the old man versus the Dodgers.
30: The digital age has one Los Angeles man very upset with the Dodgers. He says the team refuses to print his tickets.
31: The 81-year-old has been a season ticket holder for 50 years. Okay. Our Alex Rozier joins us live from South L.A. Alex, he says this is the first time they've ever refused to hand him paper tickets.
33: That's right, Colleen and Kathy. You know, Errol Siegel still works at this recycling center in South L.A., and now he says he'll likely be spending more time at work, less time at the ballpark, because the Dodgers won't print his season tickets.
34: City trucks run it out in average time about 10 minutes.
33: At 81 years old, Errol Siegel is still hard at work.
34: I enjoy working. I don't feel my age.
33: He runs
32: Yeah.
0: Or at least the way he walks.
32: Right?
33: He runs this recycling center in South L.A.
34: And all our different aluminums are in these bins here, and each one's marked.
32: I'm just here to talk about the tickets, sir. Mm-hmm. Please stop telling me everything.
2: Yeah. He doesn't sound 81, though.
32: No, he doesn't. Very sharp.
33: But as much as he loves recycling, Errol loves something else even more. We love the Dodgers.
34: I've been a supporter of them and a fan of them for over 50 years.
33: For 50 years, he's been a Dodger season ticket holder with some of the best seats in the house.
34: First base, aisle 20, row U.
33: And every season, the Dodgers have always printed his tickets until now.
34: This year, I received a notice that no longer will I be able to get printed tickets.
33: He says the team told him they've gone fully digital and printing tickets is no longer an option. That's a problem for Errol. He doesn't use a computer.
34: Go back in there and ask him, because Mr. Siegel, turn on a computer. I can't.
1: Does Errol know how to use a computer?
4: No, not at all.
32: And he barely uses
0: this random lady in a cafeteria.
32: Yeah. He barely uses a phone.
5: This is nothing. That's it.
2: Old school flip phone.
0: Yeah.
2: Like bare
0: 20 years old.
5: Yeah. I don't think you can get tickets on that phone.
6: You can't.
32: We reached out to the team for a response to see if they'll make an exception and print tickets for the 81-year-old. We haven't heard back.
33: But yesterday, Errol wanted to try something. He left this recycling center, went to Dodger Stadium, and bought 4 tickets at the ticket window. Guess what? He got them. 4 printed tickets. So clearly they can print tickets.
6: They can print them. They just don't want to print them for me.
32: Errol's ticket troubles.
0: They don't want to print them for anyone who has season tickets. I'm torn because... No, yeah, you've had tickets for 50 years, and you'd hope for some loyalty from the franchise. Like, someone quietly would have said, hey, let's find a way to get this done before it's a news story. But also, you don't know anyone with a computer. You can't upgrade to a smartphone. You're still working at 81.
2: Yeah.
0: But you're kind of being stubborn.
7: He is. Well, but so are they. I'm 100% on his side. Just print the tickets. It's not that hard. Hell, especially because he's a season ticket holder. You know how many season tickets you're printing if you have to print them. A lot of people want those as souvenirs. I kind of hate going to concerts now that I don't get a ticket stub. Because I used to save all my concert stubs. And, like, I have one set that's all framed already. Like, some of, like, old concerts that I was at. Like, you know, Billy Joel in the 80s and Rush. And I like having those. Those are cool. And you don't get them anymore. Because everything's digital. And so if the guy wants tickets, just give him a ticket.
2: I'm kind of surprised that the team didn't get out in front of this.
7: Yeah.
2: And instead of just doing, yeah, okay, we'll print your tickets. Like, make a big deal about it and make it a fun PR thing. Like,
0: yeah,
2: this guy celebrating 50 years, he's going to get his, you know, custom ticket book.
0: Yeah.
2: From the Dodgers. Like, just don't print these anymore for anyone else. Except for 81-year-old Errol, whatever his name
32: is. Make him a season ticket, like, scan card that he can scan. Or QR code.
2: Give
32: something.
2: Him something. But also, get a freaking phone, man. Or get a computer.
32: Very upsetting for this faithful fan who supported the Dodgers for more than 5 decades.
33: How does this make you feel?
6: Terrible. 50 years, 5 generations I've had these tickets. 50 years. And they threw me under the bus.
0: They did.
7: Well, I mean, I wouldn't go that far. Like, he is making a little bit too much out of this.
32: Maitland, you feel bad for him?
8: I do, but also, yeah, when he's like, they're doing this to me.
32: Yes.
8: They threw me under the bus.
32: Do you know what his generation would say if someone your age said that, Maitland?
8: Exactly.
32: It's an entitled Me Too person who needs trophies for everything. Mm-hmm. Ooh, help me. I'm a millennial. I can't do it. Oh. But you're old. We should honor him. For what?
2: Mm-hmm. All right, Freebeer, pick a side now.
32: Dodgers. This guy sucks. I knew it as soon as Hot Wings said he felt bad for him.
7: Yeah, I don't like the guy. But I understand his gripe. He's just a little too self-centered.
32: Yeah.
7: But I do think that there are probably plenty of people who would prefer just to have a printed ticket.
32: That might be true.
2: Yeah. But I bet he could go up to the ticket window and say, hey, I have a digital ticket. Can you just print me a paper one?
7: It sounds like they wouldn't. It sounds like he did try that.
2: But he was able to go up and just buy
7: new ones.
2: He was able to buy tickets. But you're telling me that if that guy walked up to a ticket window and said, look, here's my ID. You can see in my account, I have the tickets. Can you just print one? I find it very hard to believe that.
32: Sounds like they wouldn't, though.
7: But yeah, they must not have.
2: Anyway, a little
32: bit
2: left.
32: Which side are you on?
2: There's a little left to the story. I haven't decided yet.
7: Okay, you got to hear the rest.
33: Errol says for the past 12 seasons, the team's been mostly digital. He actually paid an additional $600 to have his tickets printed. This is the first year, he says, where that is just not an option. I asked him what
32: they won't even do it for $600.
8: Okay.
2: Did they just keep boosting
29: $600? That's a lot of money.
2: They just kept boosting the price. They're like, let's see how much money we can get out of this guy.
8: That's so wrong.
32: If he did that more than 1 year, he could have gotten a smartphone.
8: Yeah.
32: And been, you know, saying vaguely racist things online and getting his tickets.
7: He could have. However, in his defense, my parents have had smartphones now for 5 years. Do you know how many times I've had to explain certain things that are so obvious? It doesn't matter. Like, he could get a smartphone. It's still going to be the same issue.
2: But still,
7: he's still
2: man,
7: not going to be able to quite figure it out.
32: That's definitely
7: true. Or the times, like even with me, where I've had tickets and it's Ticketmaster and somehow I get logged out and then it's telling me my password is wrong, even though I know it's not. Mm-hmm.
3: Every time with Ticketmaster, that is there that everybody goes through that.
2: Yes. Yeah. There's Ticketmaster, but then there's like the local thing.
8: There's Live Nation, there's AXS, or there's one specifically for our venue here in town. Mm. Whenever I get tickets to a show, I have to spend at least 30 to 45 minutes just getting them to my phone. It is such a pain in the ass.
7: Yeah, so
3: I'm like 100% on this guy's side. Yeah. And then telling us, telling anybody who doesn't want a smartphone, just get a smartphone. It's actually not that easy. You go into a Verizon store or AT&T or wherever. It takes hours. It's so expensive. Then you commit to a contract for this. And then you're sucked into a whole new life that can become incredibly addictive or make you feel super lonely because you're trapped in a screen like the rest of us. I am all on this guy's side. I think the fact that the Dodgers make billions of dollars and charge somebody $600 to print tickets, but yet you can walk up to Will Call and buy tickets and they print them out right there. That is a scam. I think that's twisted. I think the guy could have just said, I don't want to get lost in the smartphone world. I don't want to have to adjust when they could simply print my tickets. And then we wouldn't be having this discussion that he kind of sounds like a butthole. But like, they could just print tickets.
7: Yeah.
3: He could just, they might just say, we're not going to send them to you. You got to go up to the box office each time and we'll print them out. But that is such a scam to charge $600 for tickets.
7: Yeah,
2: you know,
32: that is a scam.
3: That's a scam.
32: They lost me there.
3: Yeah.
2: You know how there are like child settings on smartphones? Why aren't there old person settings on smartphones? Like, why can't I go on my smartphone and say I'm giving this phone to my grandfather or something who's passed away? But why can't you go on there and just say, no, no, no, no, no, turn off this, this, this, this. I want phone. I want text. I want the Dodgers app, and that's it. Like, literally, they can make a phone call or pull up their tickets for the ball game. That's it. Like, yeah, it's black and white, literally, the most basic and simple as possible.
32: We all agree the Dodgers are doing the right thing, and that old man is a bad person.
7: No.
32: More on the way. It is the Free Beer Not Wake Show.
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9: Hot wings, a lot of people writing in and asking if you washed your legs today.
10: 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The rest of it let be. It dries your skin out. Unnecessary. My legs don't smell. I'm not
11: you don't
10: dirty.
11: Use lotion is a whole other conversation.
10: My legs aren't dry.
11: I'm not.
10: Well, sometimes they are. But, you know, whatever.
11: But it's water for your skin.
10: Water is water for my skin. That's what water is. That's why it's called water.
11: I know what water is. And I know why we drink water.
10: Lotion for my skin.
11: Your skin wants to drink lotion.
9: Do you refer to drinking water as lotion for your tummy?
11: Yeah. I will start doing that. Oh, that's great.
12: That sounds like something that you have a lot of.
11: Moisturizing my inside.

0: mistakes before you turn 30 that apparently everybody does? Maybe. Or are you a lighter version, so to speak? Big mistakes everybody supposedly makes by the time they're 30. I have them for you.
1: Okay.
0: Before we start, Steve, who on the show will have made the most mistakes out of all of these?
2: Probably me.
0: You think so?
2: I do.
0: It's too bad Kelly's not here, because I feel like she'd make a pretty good run at
1: my
0: it.
1: Money would have been Kelly.
2: Yeah, it would have been.
3: And then can we keep a tally for her?
0: You're just gonna yes. guess on we'll whether or not assume. She did it, Maitland?
2: Yeah, we'll
1: yeah, I think we can probably all fill in those
2: We'll collectively
1: lines.
2: Guess. Yeah. Like, there's got to be something on there about joined a cult or almost joined a cult.
1: Yeah, or wanted to join a cult.
0: Got rejected by a cult.
1: Yeah, tried to get onto a cult bus.
2: Or a cult boat.
0: Yeah. Maitland, who do you think would be the highest?
3: I'm going to say Hot Wings.
0: You think so?
3: Yeah.
2: Oh, I don't think so.
1: Yeah. Mm-hmm. Yeah, I think my money is, you know, I don't know what's on the list, but I would have said free beer for your propensity to buy things on a whim.
0: That's certainly going to put me out in front early on the first couple.
2: Oh, boy.
0: All right. The very first one is about me. All right. These are the mistakes that everybody makes before they turn 30, allegedly.
1: Okay.
0: Blow an entire paycheck on dumb items. You've never seen that much in your life, and wouldn't you know it, it's just enough to buy the authentic, fully functional Darth Vader costume or whatever it is you think you want. Now, I never missed a bill because I spent my money, but I sure did not have any money in savings because I spent everything else the rest of the time.
2: Yeah, well, it's so easy, especially with those first jobs. I remember my first job when I was working at a grocery store. I was working, I think, 12 hours a week, and I was making whatever minimum wage was then, probably $5.25 an hour.

0: or something. So after taxes, my paycheck was like $35.
1: Yeah.
0: It's pretty easy to spend all of it.
2: Yeah, my first job, I think I would, it literally just covered my gas to get there.
1: Mm-hmm.
2: Because when I started my first job, it was, they didn't have to pay me minimum wage for whatever reason. There was some rule where because I wasn't 18, they didn't have to pay me minimum wage.
1: That seems so fair.
3: Yeah, I had
2: made
3: a job like that.
2: $6 an hour. And then the gas, that was when gas was like $4 a gallon. And so, yeah, every hour I worked,
1: got you a gallon of gas.
2: Right, basically.
1: Which you used to go back and forth to your job.
0: Yeah, the only advantage I had was when I started working, gas was super cheap.
1: Yes. All right, Steve, did you get a point for that one?
0: Yes.
1: Maitland?
2: Yeah.
1: Owings?
3: No.
1: Tommy, did you get a point for that one? He says no. Number two, borrow a huge sum of money and forget to pay it back. Never did that.
3: No.
1: It might have taken me a while. Like, my parents loaned me money when I was in college, and I thought, I'll get a full-time job and pay this back by Christmas. Not so fast, my friend. Turns out I was check to check that entire time. They got paid back, but not until I was like 29.
0: Actually, I do remember my dad helping me out. It was my senior year in college, and the transmission in my truck crapped out, and I had to get a new one. And he's like, that was back in the day where he was like, do you have a Western Union office near you?
1: Oh boy.
0: And he sent it to me, and I swore, I was like, I'm going to pay you back. I promise. And he was just like, don't worry about it. And then it just kind of went away.
1: Mm-hmm.
0: So I guess, do I get a point for that?
1: Because
0: I had the intention to pay him back, but he insisted that I didn't because he knew.
1: No, I don't think that counts.
0: Okay.
3: I kind of feel like if you get like help from your parents early on, that's different than getting a loan from a bank you shouldn't be getting or asking for a bunch of money from a friend. Like, that seems sketchier and badder news. You know?
0: Yeah, I took out a loan on that jet ski.
3: Okay, all right. Yeah.
0: But I paid it off.
3: I mean, if you paid it.
0: Wasn't a smart decision.
1: Okay.
0: But,
1: yeah. Number three, crash a car. Here's what they write. If you've not been in a car accident by the time you're 30, then you haven't been driving.
0: Yep.
1: That's I didn't.
3: Point. No, I didn't either. And I've always driven like an idiot.
1: Maitland, no crashes?
2: I rear-ended a Kia.
1: Okay, that's a point for you.
2: 2019.
1: Steve?
0: Yes.
1: What did you wreck?
0: My 86 Pontiac 6000.
1: Okay. Not bad. Howings, none for you.
3: No.
1: All right, number four. Dine and dash, either on purpose or by accident.
3: Yes.
1: Howings is a yes?
3: Yeah.
1: Steve?
0: I don't think so.
1: Mm-mm.
3: Mine was a big one. And I have always felt bad about it. I didn't feel bad about it in the moment, but like 10 minutes later, I went, I shouldn't have done that. But it was a group of us. There were like 15 of us, and we had gone from our university and driven two university vans down to Chicago, and we were doing broadcasting stuff. And so we went to like,
1: hello, we're young broadcasters.
3: Yeah. So we did. We went to like a taping of the Jenny Jones show, which was a thing back then. And we did like a couple other broadcast related things. And then we all went to breakfast one morning at this diner. And the service took forever. They put us like in a back room.
1: Mm-hmm.
3: Everything was the worst. I mean, it really was. And I'm not one that's prone to complain at a restaurant.
1: It sounds like you're justifying walking out on the bill.
3: Well, I did at the time. I definitely did because everything took forever. And then back then I had a credit card and everyone was paying in cash. So we were all paying ourselves, you know, like I'll pay mine. You pay.
1: Yes.
3: And so, I said, look, if you want, just give me the cash and I will put it on my credit card because that's easiest for me because I don't have like $30 or whatever, but I have a credit card. So it all worked out. So
1: so you took all their money and then you didn't pay. So you ripped off your friends too.
3: I paid them all back.
1: You heard that, Maitland.
3: No, I gave all their money to them. I told them what I did. and so I'm in there and everyone leaves and I sit in the room for like 5 minutes and she doesn't come back. So I go to the front. I go, oh, I thought she was going to come back for the bill, but I guess not. I'll go to the front. So I stood there at the desk and the waitresses are going by. The hostess is going by and I go, hey, and they go, yeah, just a minute. I stood there. I'm not kidding. For 15 minutes and it's a diner. Like, where are you going? You're right there. You can see me. And so I finally just went, and I shrugged my shoulders, and I went out, and I went out the side door, and I just walked away.
1: Did you run?
3: And then, well, we were walking, and everyone's kind of loitering. I go, hey, we should all start walking quicker.
2: Did you at all consider just leaving the cash behind to at least pay for something?
3: No, because, well, I could have, but I was just so mad. I was so mad at how
1: to cover most of the bill,
3: how assy all of the service was, and how bad they treated us and everything else. And so, yes, I regretted it 5 minutes later. But then I go, well, I can't go back.
2: No, you'll get arrested.
0: Yeah, yeah, your picture is going to be on the wall.
3: Yeah. So that was, yeah, that was a bad one.
1: Your picture on the
3: wall. I didn't like that.
1: All right. So only Hot Wings is Dine and Dash, right?
2: Yeah.
1: Right?
0: Yeah, I don't think I did.
1: Okay.
0: I did.
1: Drive drunk or high? No.
0: Unfortunately, yes.
1: You did it?
0: Yeah.
3: I definitely drove across campus once.
0: Yeah.
3: That when I shouldn't have been. Nothing bad happened, thank God.
2: Like there was one time.
3: Definitely did.
2: Yeah. I was leaving a brewery here around here and was totally fine, like felt fine. And then I got to a stoplight. I smoked at the time, so I hit my cigarette. And then whatever goes on when you have alcohol in your system and then you put nicotine in it, you get like a head rush. So you're just like, oh, and so I was sitting at a stoplight and I was like, oh, no.
1: Yeah. You had that. I shouldn't be driving.
2: But I was like one block from home and I was just like, just get there and get inside. And then I got inside, like locked all the doors. And I was like, I'm a bad person.
1: Did you like when you realized that, did you look at the person sticking through the windshield and say, I still think we can make it as blood was coming out of their face?
3: Oh. Yeah,
1: that would have been bad. All right. So, again, these are things everybody. Mistakes supposedly everyone makes before they turn 30. How many points do you have so far, Maitland?
2: 3.
1: Hobbings?
4: 2.
1: Steve?
0: 3.
1: Only have 1. I'm boring so far. Just about wasting money.
0: Yeah, man.
1: Any of
0: you drive drunk.
1: Yeah. I feel good about this. Yeah. Any of you forget someone's name or say the wrong name?
0: What, every day of my life?
1: No, like during sex.
3: During sex? Oh, God, no. Yeah, no. You left that part out. I'm like, I forget everyone's name all the time.
1: I thought it was assumed, but no, you're right.
3: No, God.
1: Everybody said no?
3: No.
0: I mean, after the fact?
3: No. Kelly gets a point for that.
1: Yeah, how many does Kelly have, Maitland?
3: Yeah, have you been keeping track of Kelly points?
2: If you have that one, she has 3. But
1: what other ones did you give her?
2: Driving high and...
3: You know she's blown money.
2: I did car accident. I think I did put that.
3: Oh, you know she's blown money, though, too.
2: Know, she's really smart with her money.
3: Yeah, maybe.
1: Yeah, she now. Is. I don't know if she would have.
0: Maybe now.
3: Yeah.
0: Now she's
1: smart. So no one said the wrong name.
0: No.
3: No.
1: Get arrested for something dumb like public urination, public intoxication, indecent exposure.
0: Nope. Never got arrested.
3: No, never been arrested either. Even for something that I deserved it for.
1: Tommy, I see pointing at you.
5: When I was in high school... And I, with my high school girlfriend, we didn't realize that this was a bad thing to do, but, you know, public parks are open at night and we didn't want to be home to have prom night. Mm-hmm. And so we're, you know, saying hello to each other.
1: You're having prom night at the park.
5: Yep. You know, as one does.
1: Yes.
5: And,
1: as one does.
5: And, suddenly we're, you know, in the back seat and.
1: Oh.
5: Cop lights start showing up behind us.
1: No.
5: And so the cop starts knocking on our windows because we freak out. So we just shrunk down to the, you know, hang down.
1: Did the cop see, like in Titanic, the sweaty hand go down the steamy window?
5: Honestly, that'd be pretty cool. But
1: so no.
5: No, I wasn't that beautiful, unfortunately. No, I don't think I've even told my parents this story. So hi, Mom. And the cop starts knocking on the window. And my girlfriend at the time is literally not wearing a shirt. And so they're just like. Hey, and I'm like, hey.
1: Did you end up in the back seat of the squad car?
5: They knocked on and said, show me your ID right now. And I said, okay. And they told us, you need to leave.
1: They probably saw that you were freaked out enough. This was never happening again.
5: Yeah.
1: Right?
3: It was probably, yeah. It was,
5: but yeah, apparently that's considered trespassing. Who knew, not me?
3: Those are probably the moments they live for. Like, as a cop.
2: Yeah.
3: Like busting kids doing stuff, like just and then laughing as he walked away.
1: Yeah.
3: Like to me would be great fun.
1: Because they probably were on the other end of that at some point, some version of that.
3: Of course.
1: As long as they don't find cocaine or meth, everything, we can move on.
3: Yes.
1: Kelly, get a point for that?
2: Yeah, I gave her one. Does getting an MIP in high school count?
1: Or
3: yeah.
1: No?
3: Yeah. Okay. That's a stupid reason.
2: I didn't get arrested, but I had to go to court and stuff.
0: Yeah, I got written up when I was in college.
1: By the dorm person?
0: Yeah, like the RA, because we were drinking in the dorm.
3: Count.
1: No, it has to have a policeman involved.
0: Yeah, no police.
3: Yeah.
1: The next one, get caught streaking. Never streak.
3: No, I'm barely nude at my own house.
1: Get incredibly sunburned, sure that nothing will faze you.
3: Oh my gosh.
1: That's definitely one for me.
3: I mean, my back looks like the photo negative of a constellation map. Yeah. I have so many like moles from sun damage.
1: Maitland, when we first moved to Omaha, I reffed NBA's Hoop It Up, which is a 3-on-3 basketball tournament, in the parking lot at a casino where if there was a tree around, it would have seemed like an alien because there were no trees. I did it from 7 in the morning until 8 at night. And when I got home, I realized I had a terrible sunburn, and I still went back the next day. My sunburn was so bad, at work Monday, my forehead started leaking a clear substance.
2: Like your plasma was in your body.
1: I went to the pharmacy to ask if they could help, and the pharmacist said, "You're going to have permanent scarring. You've made bad decisions." I'm like, well, that is the least helpful thing ever. So that's my second point.
3: Yeah, Maitland's only lived in a world of sunscreen. We grew up in a world of tanning oil.
0: Suntan lotion. Yes.
3: Where it's like, slather your body in something that will magnify the sun. Yes.
2: I did. One time I went tanning, and they had this special lotion that I tried in like a little packet sample. And they were like, yeah, it's called Cherry Bomb. And I was like, ooh, I love cherries. Here we go. And I put it on. And when I got home, my skin was, I was burnt, but then also was breaking out in hives.
3: Oh, nice.
2: Because what the lotion does, it does something with, like, I guess, like the melanin in your skin or something. It brings it closer to the surface so that when you tan faster, or something to do with that. And I had a really bad reaction to it, and I was burnt.
3: Yeah, no fun.
0: Yeah.
1: All right, things everybody does before they turn 30 that are big mistakes. Who's got the most? Maitland, how many?
2: 5.
1: Hummings?
4: 3.
1: Steve?
0: 4.
1: Me, 2. Kelly?
2: 5.
1: We're scoring Kelly at home. Tommy, how many do you have?
5: I'm at 3.
1: Okay. The next one. Been kicked out of a bar.
0: Yes.
1: Yes.
5: Nope.
1: Nope. Maitland?
2: Yes.
3: Oh, I was once in the dumbest reason ever. Remember?
1: At the cabin.
3: Yeah, at the cabin.
1: That's where I got kicked out. It's stupid.
3: That shouldn't even count. That was such BS that time.
1: Hot Wings was causing all sorts of trouble in the bar by setting his bottle of beer on a pool table not being used on the edge.
0: Yeah, they take that seriously.
1: Yeah, and then we started singing with the jukebox. They're like, all right, get out.
3: Yeah, it was crazy. What? Yeah, they screamed at me, and I go, oh, I'm sorry. Like, I'm sorry. I wasn't doing it to be a jerk. I go, oh, no problem. I'll put it over here. Whatever. And then, yeah, we started singing along with a song, and they go, get out. Yep. It's a college bar. Piano Man is on. Like, what's your deal?
1: Right?
3: Yeah, that one shouldn't have counted.
1: All right, so 3 for me. Have cheat on someone. I did not.
0: Not proud of that one either, but yes.
1: Steve gets a point.
0: 6.
3: Oh, before I was 30? Yes. I was thinking college, but yes, I did.
1: Okay. Yeah. Maitland?
2: Nope.
1: Tommy? Nope. All right. Steve, how many do you have now?
0: I'm screaming back. I have 6 now.
1: Okay. Hot Wings?
3: Oh, yeah. With the bar kick out, that's 5.
1: Okay.
2: Maitland? 6.
1: Okay. Hook up with a coworker. Yep.
0: Yep.
3: Oh, yeah.
1: Like, why else have a job? Like, there's money and there's hooking up with coworkers.
3: Yeah, that one's tied into the last one.
1: Yeah, it is.
3: You know it is. There's no betting involved.
1: Yeah, that's a sucker bet. I would love to take that bet.
3: Yeah.
1: Hooked up with a coworker, Maitland?
2: Mm-mm.
1: No? Hobbies, yes. Steve, yes. Me, yes. Tommy, no. Hurt yourself while performing some sort of stunt for attention. Doesn't have to be like a stunt, but...
0: Anything BMX?
3: Well, I mean,
0: stunts for attention.
3: Yeah, a lot of them happened while you were drinking too.
1: Yes.
3: I don't think I've ever actually hurt myself though.
1: Next one: leave a credit card at the bar. Yes.
0: Wait, I am just on fire.
3: No, I didn't do that until I was in my 30s.
1: One more before
3: I
1: this.
3: I left it at Bar Louie.
1: Oh yeah. One more for this break. Live with a weird random roommate. Oh, yes and sure. Yes.
0: Can I get like? Bonus points?
1: Yeah, do I get a point for every beer roommate?
2: Yeah.
1: And I'm not talking about college. I mean the couple that I had after college when I was so broke but needed roommates.
3: Yep. Yeah, my closest one was Doug, known as Kia.
1: But he was fun
3: but
1: weird.
3: But he wasn't totally random. I did know him before that.
1: And so. He was fun weird.
3: Yeah, yeah.
1: Like, you never were like, this guy's going to murder us.
3: Mm-hmm.
1: Like, I had that one guy that was a photographer for the newspaper that I lived with. He was weird, and he put his feet on furniture all the time, and all my furniture smelled like his feet after I moved out.
3: Yeah.
1: Yeah.
3: That's pretty gross.
1: That was a real bummer.
3: And
1: the other guy brought his dog and didn't take care of it. He let it poop in the basement next to the air conditioner.
3: Yeah.
1: Next to the furnace where it would generate.
3: The intake, right? Yeah, yeah, because he didn't want to go outside with him.
1: And then when he left, I found cereal on the ceiling in his room.
2: What?
1: I don't even know how that's possible.
3: Yeah,
1: like, did you just get excited and throw it up?
3: Boy, that guy was a nice guy, but a gross,
1: wonderful
3: slob.
1: Person. Wonderful
3: what
1: person.
3: What a slob he was.
1: All right, we'll continue. See who gets the most points out of the 30 things everybody does before they turn 30. That's on the way. More next. It is the Free Beer and Hot Wings Show.
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1: Does everybody do the same things before they turn 30, at least make the same mistakes? These are a bunch of mistakes supposedly everyone makes before they turn 30. We're going through and seeing who will get the most. People said, Maitland said she thought hot wings would have the most.
2: Yes.
1: I believe Steve said you, Steve,
0: yes,
1: would have the most. How many do you have, Maitland?
2: I have 9.
1: Hot wings?
3: I have 6.
1: Steve?
0: 10.
1: I have six. I'm storming back. Tommy, how many do you have?
5: I believe I'm at four.
1: Okay.
3: Wow.
2: Kelly's at five.
3: Yeah, you still have Kelly's time, though.
1: Yeah.
5: Yeah.
1: Yeah. Yeah. Because you're 20.
3: You're only like halfway there.
1: Yeah, you got most of these coming yet.
3: Yeah. Yeah, half of these I hadn't done at 24 yet.
1: Now, this next one sucks because me and Hot Wings and Steve, to a degree, wouldn't have had a chance to do it. Lose or break your phone. Oh. What was I going to do? Yeah. Tear it off the wall? Yeah. Like, yep. Why was it outside? It only goes 30 feet.
3: Hey, has anyone seen my Rome phone? Yeah, right. The last time I saw it was on the couch.
2: You guys had Nokias, too. Those are going to survive nuclear war.
1: Oh, yeah. You just smash them on the ground and pick up the pieces and it still works.
3: I always wanted one of those cool StarTAC phones, the flip phone. Those things look so Star Trek. I was so jealous of those.
1: That doesn't make you sound young either. They look so Star Trek.
3: Yeah.
1: That two-season show from the 60s.
3: There's nothing I that I will ever say or have ever said that made me sound young. So true. This is not new.
1: That's true.
0: I got a point for that, by the way.
1: Did you?
0: Yeah.
1: Maitland?
2: Yeah.
1: Yeah. I mean, if they'd have had phones, I would have broken them. God damn it. That sounds terrible.
3: I mean,
0: have phones.
1: But no, if cell phones were common, absolutely I would have broken one. Everything else I had broke eventually then.
3: I don't think I would have. I mean, I haven't. I've had a phone now for 20 years, and I've never broken one.
1: Never, ever?
3: Not even cracked a screen. I will now, but no.
0: Yeah, but you're... That makes sense, though, because the whole idea of this list is you're much more careless when you're younger.
1: Yeah,
3: I don't know. I think I'm more careless now. Honestly, maybe. like I do things now where I go, where is my head?
1: Next one. Oh, not doing that one.
3: What?
1: Now, max out a credit card. Overdraft your bank account.
3: No.
1: Max out a credit card. Yes. Limit was 500. I bought a VCR or something for $495. Still paying it off.
0: Overdraft, not max out a credit card.
1: Maitland, you were a yes on that one. Tommy,
2: max
1: you were
2: out,
1: a yes.
2: Yes, but not overdraft.
3: I have never done either of those.
1: Ugh. I've never overdrafted
3: my
1: bank.
3: Proudest thing.
1: Have you ever missed a flight? No. Didn't fly much in my 20s.
0: We're 30? No. And if I did, it would have been like a, you know, missed the connection because our first flight was,
1: No, this means just not show up on time.
3: Nope. I did once in my 30s, but man, that one
1: doesn't count.
3: It shouldn't. Well, and it shouldn't have counted anyway. The person at the airline desk was an a-hole. I was supposed to take a flight that went from Grand Rapids to Detroit to Albany. And so now it wouldn't be a problem because you can check in on a phone and everything. But this was like 16 years ago. So it was before that was a thing. And so you would check in at the thing. So I go, oh, this will be more convenient. I'm flying with my friend Bill. I'll get on in Detroit.
1: Yeah.
3: And then, so I went up to the thing and I said,
1: so
3: I need my ticket.
1: You skipped your flight and drove to Detroit?
3: Yeah. I said, I need my ticket. And they said, oh, you needed to check on. And I go, well, and I had called and asked, and they said, no, you can get on in Detroit. Mm. And so they gave me the runaround for so long. I got to the airport like an hour and 30 minutes before the flight. And they go, oh, you bought it through Orbitz? Well, that's this carrier. So you have to go to, the American desk. The American desk goes, you got to go back to Delta. That's a Delta issue. And they ran me around so long that I missed my flight. Mm. So I don't feel like that one was my fault.
1: You still missed it. So you got to take your point.
3: That was in my 30s, though.
1: So. Oh, well, then quit it. Let's see. Missed a flight. Overpay at a strip club. Nope.
3: Well, I mean, just in general, going to a strip club.
1: You never spent any money. I only went twice. I never spent any money. I was too cheap.
3: Yeah. Definitely.
1: And afraid the girl would like me too much.
3: Yeah, I don't.
1: I can't take this problem girl home to my parents.
3: Yeah, I don't know what overspending means, but I did. I got like one lap dance once. I don't think I overpaid.
1: No,
3: though.
1: Didn't.
3: I enjoyed that. I thought it was
0: good. You get a good deal on it.
3: Yeah,
1: I just talked her down.
3: Yeah, the girl was cute.
1: Lap dance is 50.
3: I liked it.
1: I'll give you 35. You still need to pay your rent.
3: That was weird, though.
1: Pass out in front of your friends. Yeah.
0: Yeah.
2: Like pass out meaning like
1: drank too much and passed
2: lose
1: out
2: consciousness or like fall asleep on the couch during a party.
0: Well. Pass out is due to
2: fainting.
1: Yeah, well, pass out like out drank is too much, and whether you fall asleep or whatever, you're not waking up even though there's a party going on around you.
2: Okay.
1: Are you splitting hairs?
2: A little bit, because
1: give yourself a check.
2: I'm a sleepy bitch.
0: Yeah.
1: Are you the person who just goes to sleep? You're like, I'm done partying.
2: Yeah. Like if I sit on a couch and get a little comfy, if I get even somewhat horizontal, I'm done.
1: God, I hated riding with somebody else to a party and then finding out that they were the person who had to stay and be the last person there. Whereas I was more like, I've had my fun. Let's go.
2: Yeah.
1: Oh, the worst. Let's see. Go number one or number two in your pants.
0: No.
1: Yep.
2: I peed my pants in a Hobby Lobby when I was 16.
1: Were you just too excited about all the crafts?
2: No. We had been at the zoo all day.
1: What is a field trip?
3: Oh my gosh. So you're at the zoo and then you went to Hobby Lobby? What a day.
2: We went to the Toledo Zoo, and on our way back through, we were driving through Adrian, Michigan. And there was a Hobby Lobby, and we were like, oh my gosh, let's go. Didn't know about the racism and all that other stuff there. But we were like, you know, okay, let's go to Hobby Lobby. I was like, man, I really got to pee, but I can't find the bathroom. That place is huge. And so I'm walking around and kind of doing a little dance, trying to like hold it. And then eventually I couldn't. And so I was like squatting on the floor, not to go, but just like praying. Then I stood up and my bladder was just like, nope, we're not holding this anymore. And so fell out of me. And I went to the car, and my mom and my sisters were like texting me thinking that I left because I was mad about something. And I was like, no, I peed myself. Oh. Like they wouldn't let it go. It's like, no, guys, I just don't feel good. No, I'm fine. I'm fine. Let's just go. And they're like, what's wrong? And I was like, I peed myself.
0: Oh, that's so bad.
1: When I was playing Little League, like third and fourth grade Little League, I sharted in the outfield.
3: Oh, no.
1: I thought they were going to turn it into a movie, but then it was an angel.
5: Yeah, that's a great movie.
1: So as soon as the game was over, I like raced to my parents' car and got in the back seat because I didn't want anyone to know. It wasn't a bad one, but it wasn't a good one.
3: Anyone is a bad one.
1: So then the coach, like my best friend's dad, was the coach of the team, and he came over and he said, son, I thought you played really well. Like, he opened the car door and was like, I thought you played really well. You didn't need to run to the car. Like, you did a good job. We didn't lose because of you. And I'm like, yeah, I know. We didn't lose because of me. I caught two outs and I had an assist at second base, but I did poop in my pants in the middle. So those dandelions must have caused an allergy. I didn't say any of that. I just went, okay, I'm sad about stuff. He probably to this day still thinks that I, you know, blame myself for the loss.
0: I'm sure he's still thinking about
1: Cyril's
0: it.
1: Pressure Washers, the sponsor of the other team.
0: Yeah, too bad now, they weren't your sponsor.
3: Now with that
0: could've
3: one,
0: used it.
3: going to the bathroom in your pants.
1: Outfield fudge
3: before 30. Okay, what is the other end of that, like, age range?
1: Oh, like,
3: because obviously, if you're, you know, a baby, you're gonna poop your pants.
1: So are you saying maybe I don't get a point for that one because it was third grade or fourth grade?
3: That's what I'm saying. Where's the low end of that?
1: It does seem a little young. But I was still old enough to know that I should probably go to that bathroom in between innings. Yeah. But
3: if you're old enough to be mortified by it, it counts.
0: Okay. Well,
1: yeah.
0: Well, then give me a
1: and
0: check.
1: I had
0: mark,
1: a chance
0: then
1: to decide because I knew I didn't like pooping inside plastic domes.
2: Like, I had a job and a car.
3: There's no doubt that yours counts.
1: Job and a car, you're toast.
3: We weren't questioning yours.
1: Play hooky or call out sick.
0: Yep.
2: Yeah.
1: Once. Raw dog a random person. Nope.
0: No.
2: But Kelly gets a point.
1: Oh,
0: almost certainly.
1: Kelly, all of our points.
0: Yeah, almost certainly.
1: Sexed the wrong person. What was I going to do? Write him a letter.
2: You sent the pigeon to the wrong house.
3: Accidentally sent Polaroids to your grandma.
1: That's something I would have done by accident.
0: Yeah.
3: Before I was 30, in order to do that, it would have taken me so long to write the text.
1: using all of the digits
3: to spell out a word, I would have caught it before I hit send.
1: It would have just said pork, ?
2: Pork, 69.
3: Yeah. It barely counts.
1: Does it count if I wrote boobs on a calculator and headed it to the wrong person?
3: Exactly what I was going to say.
0: 8085. Yeah.
1: Look at this. It says loose. Didn't Freebeer go number three in his pants? Not that I know of.
0: No, that was a, that was in a field.
1: It wasn't number three. And it wasn't in my pants. It's a totally different thing.
3: I mean, honestly, there isn't a guy alive, though, that hasn't a little bit before 30. Yeah. Like, yeah. 1 million times.
1: Okay, real quickly, let's get the last several. Sleep through an important event. No.
3: Yes. No.
1: Stand up a date. No. I worked too hard to get them.
3: God, no.
1: I had like 8 between 20 and 30. What am I going to do, skip one? I missed 12.5% of my dates by just not going.
3: Yeah, no way.
1: Give yourself a point for not going for it. Not going after the hottest girl in the bar, asking for the promotion or the raise, or just not being brave enough to bet on yourself. That's a cop out. Actually, I went through a stage in college where I said to Hot Wings, I'm like, I'm going to ask the hottest girl out at the bar every time we go. And I made it about 4 weeks before that was soul crushing. All it took was like 3 in a row laughing when I asked. Where I went, boy, I think I might be out of my class. All right, who got the most points? I got 10. Maitland.
2: 15.
1: Jesus.
3: Whoa.
1: Hot Wings.
3: I only ended up with 7.
1: Steve.
0: 19.
2: Oh my God.
0: And there are at least a couple where I didn't give myself a point where I probably could have.
1: Tommy, how many do you have?
5: I think I'm at 10, so I don't know what to say.
1: Your challenge is to get 9 more in the next 6 years so you can pass Steve.
5: Yep. I'll do that just for you, Steve.
0: Yeah, no, but by the end of the week.
5: Maybe, by the end of the week,
1: do
5: I got
1: you think
5: a busy
1: you
5: weekend.
1: Will pass Steve in the next few years?
0: Yeah, you're going to be raw dogging strangers.
2: Yeah. Anything's possible.
1: Back in a minute. It is the Free Beer and Hot Wings Show.
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1: There's a parrot that has gone viral because it needs to be adopted. But it has a potty mouth. Very filthy potty mouth.
3: Man.
1: And here they are talking about how plenty of people have asked about it, but it can't just go to anyone.
29: We try not to react because we don't want to encourage it. There's times we have to leave the room to laugh. He was being fed human cereal, white bread. That's why he's missing most of his feathers. It's malnutrition. If you call him a pretty bird, he'll say thank you. Other than the niceties, that's as far as the niceties go. The rest of it is slurs, cusses, things I can't repeat on camera. The first time I heard him drop the MF-er word, it was the first thing I thought. I thought it was on a plane. We didn't want somebody to bring him home, and then all of a sudden he starts throwing slurs around, and you had no idea you were getting into this.
1: Wow. That would be quite a thing.
0: So it seems like he had some great past owners.
3: Yeah.
1: Well, I would think swear words is one thing, but when you get to slurs, Like, yeah. You might find it charming if you go to your friends or your family's house and they got a new parrot who says swears. You might be like, okay, even if you're a little conservative, but if it starts saying slurs, you're like, okay, this is a problem.
3: Ah, they'll be able to find him a home easily, though. You know that there are, like, terrible people in the world who would be good burn owners.
4: It's true.
3: Like, you know, they feed him and they really love him. I mean, yeah, they're horribly racist pigs, but they take care of the bird pretty nice, you know?
1: Yeah. Well, that's probably, I think you're right.
3: So I'm sure they'll find somebody who thinks that's great.
1: There's no doubt that will be the case. I don't know if that's, I don't know. Would you want that bird? I don't want a bird, period.
3: No, I don't want a bird anyway. They live for 90 years.
0: Yeah, birds are terrible.
3: No, I don't want that kind of commitment.
2: I think birds are beautiful, but having a pet bird, to me, it's like fish people. Like, it's like when you go to SeaWorld and you see a whale in a water cage.
0: Yeah, but not your fish.
2: Not your fish, Premier, just all the other fish people. I'm like, oh, cool. They've stole these people or this fish from the ocean. They didn't. They have like fish farms and whatever. Right?
1: Saltwater fish are ripped from the ocean.
2: See, that makes me feel so bad. Just like you're ripping birds from the air to cage them. I just can't. I got friends who have pet birds, and every time I'm like, you seem nice, but that is weird to me.
3: Well, they're not really pets. They're captives.
2: Yeah, let's
0: take this majestic beast that can fly hundreds of miles in a day, no problem, and put it in a cage that's a foot by a foot.
3: Yeah.
1: Well, I mean, I don't think most people's parrots they have at home are going to fly hundreds of miles, you know, because they clipped their wings. They were young.
3: Yeah. Yeah. So, I mean, they probably would have, you know, if they're soaring high above the Amazon where they want to be. But no, instead, they're in Gary's garage for 90 years.
0: Yeah, dropping slurs.
3: Yeah, like, great.
1: Wait, so when you see the aquarium at our house, you see it as a cage of attacked animals that have been imprisoned?
2: Not just your house. Every house that has fish.
1: But we're talking about the one.
2: Yeah,
3: 80 gallons of shattered dreams.
2: I look at it and I'm like, well, this is really pretty. But man, I wonder what it's like to be kidnapped from your home and then put in a water cage.
1: Yeah,
0: it's okay, though. He has the lights that mimic any part of the world.
2: Yeah.
0: So it's like their home.
2: It never changes for them. Like, they could swim around the whole ocean. They got the whole ocean and now they're confined.
1: First of all, fish don't just go on walkabout. They generally stay in their own area.
2: They don't migrate around the ocean.
1: Why would fish from a coral reef just go out swimming in the broad ocean?
2: I'm not sure. I'm not a fish.
1: Okay. But I don't think they do that.
2: Like, it's how not people like finding migrate. Nemo. It's not the same. I thought fish and stuff, like, some of them want to be in warmer water, so they move around when it gets, like, sharks and stuff.
0: Yes, many fish species migrate.
1: Yes.
2: Thanks, Jake. Keep going, bud.
0: That was pretty easy to debunk.
1: But I'm saying that, like, the fish in the tank that I have, you don't get a yellow tang who's like, hey, I've been living at this reef in Hawaii for a long time. I guess I'm just going to go out into the middle of the Pacific and see what I can find.
2: Wow. Yellow tang fish migrate.
1: Okay. I like my chances here.
2: Feel bad here. Oh, no, they don't. No, they don't.
1: I'll tell you, you want to hear something that'll make me feel bad about a yellow tang?
2: Okay.
1: Okay, so I have one.
3: Yeah.
1: And they used to be relatively cool inexpensive.
3: Yeah.
1: As far as saltwater aquarium fish go.
3: Do you name them Poon?
1: Nope.
0: Oh, that is a cool fish.
1: But
0: come over and look at it?
1: No. And the reason they're super expensive now is because the way they do the areas where you can harvest fish from in a lot of the foreign countries.
2: Yeah, the kidnapping spots.
1: Yeah. So you buy a plot at the bottom of the ocean, like an old gold mine.
2: Okay.
1: Like where you get a plot and you can sift for gold. And if you get some, you're lucky. And then the people go down there and they're not supposed to take any more than what's in their 12x12 plot.
3: So they're fish plot.
1: Yeah.
3: Okay.
2: Yeah.
1: But then how do you police that?
3: Impossible.
1: It's not like there's the fish police, you know, down in the reef. So I guess the last straw was a box truck in Hawaii being abandoned on the side of the road. And when they opened it up, there were like 8,000 yellow tangs in there. So then they made it so that they couldn't export yellow tangs away from Hawaii anymore.
2: Mm-hmm. Oh, my God. Yeah. See, imagine you get kidnapped from the ocean. And then you're put into a little jar.
1: A bag,
2: even better.
1: And then
2: you're brought to whatever pet store that's always dimly lit. Those fish stores are always so dimly lit. And then you live in a little teeny habitat. until, you know, somebody comes to get you. And then you have to make sure that that person who's totally new to you knows the process of changing out from one water to the next to then put you into the fish tank. I had an ex who did that, and he killed so many pieces of coral and fish that I was like, I don't think you're supposed to have fish, friend. And I don't know. I just feel bad for fish and birds.
3: Sometimes they get to live in a dentist office.
2: Which is cool. Because you know, it is nice. Escape.
0: Or a rapper's house.
1: They have no predators. That's a nice thing.
2: Oh, that is nice.
1: And they always have a guaranteed source of food, except when I'm on vacation.
3: Yeah, well, I don't know about that. You've had plenty of fish that weren't supposed to have any predators that other fish in your tank manhandled.
0: Yeah, you're the predator in your fish tank.
2: Like, makes a lot
1: that's
2: of
1: probably
2: sense,
1: true, actually.
0: Oh, no. The big man is coming again. Someone's going to die.
1: Would you feel bad if this is the reason I sold off my aquarium?
3: No.
2: No, actually, I feel good about it.
0: I feel happy that more fish are going free.
3: No, because it would be an opportunity to encourage you to get something different.
1: What would you encourage me to get?
3: I'm not sure right now. Probably a motorcycle.
1: If I stop throwing money down the drain with that, what could I throw money at that would be stupid?
3: Almost certainly like the dune buggy life.
0: Yeah, dirt bikes in a pool.
1: Together? Am I riding the dirt bike in the pool, like in those spheres?
0: Do whatever you want, man.
1: Okay, good idea. Kids would like that better, probably. A dirt bike at a pool? Let's dump the fish out today. More on the way. It is the Free Beer and Otwig Show.
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1: Listen to this. 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
3: They stop your heart for 1 minute, but you still breathe. 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
1: Medical experiments.
0: Okay.
4: Mark's an interesting guy. He's a really good person, but obviously he's an extreme cheapskate.
3: These are my favorite. The penny loafers from back in the day. But the interesting thing about this, and this is how you can really tell, and pardon the smell, that's me.
1: Don't do that.
3: If you look right here, when my roommate's dog ate the top, I took a marker and I penned in the black as not to buy a new pair.
1: Okay, says, okay, I don't have a problem with that.
2: That one makes sense.
1: Because if you're there, you're everyday wearing shoes. Yeah, knock yourself out.
2: Yeah.
4: He's just a quirky dude, and he literally will save money anywhere.
3: These shoes and all my dress shoes, I get from the shoe repair store. People drop off the shoes, they forget about them, or don't have the money to pick them up.
5: Mark has.
1: So wait, what do you do? Just go in and say, do you have any people never picked up and then buy them? Probably, right?
2: Yeah, I'm sure that's exactly
1: whatever.
2: Yeah, I'm sure that's exactly what happened. Yeah, I got no problem with that.
5: Mark has a habit of doing things that are a little bit beyond what I consider cheapskate.
6: Mark keeps his grocery budget under $60 a month by disregarding expiration dates and spending no more than a dollar on any single item.
2: Okay, I hope this is a really old TLC show because that chicken was dated 2012.
1: It probably is. But you never know.
3: Tortillas, 50 cents. Power bars, 50 cents. Cupcakes, 50 cents. Peanut butter and jelly, $1.
6: In the past 6 years, Mark has volunteered in more than 100 medical studies.
1: That's the one. Like, you can save money on food and everything else. But listen to this.
2: Okay.
6: And the riskier the trial, the better it pays.
3: Sure. I've been debating whether doing this new study.
7: You're doing another study?
3: Of course. What it is, it's a testicular study. What I'm going to do is I'm going to have a testicle replacement and make $35,000.
1: Wow. So he's going to voluntarily get a nudicle put in.
2: Wow.
1: For $35,000.
8: I mean, something tells me he's not really using them anyway, so.
2: No, I mean, at that point, I guess.
9: $35,000's not bad, guys.
1: That's a lot of money.
2: That's a lot of money.
1: Mine aren't needed.
8: Yeah, I mean, as long as...
2: mine's not in the right home about anyway, so...
1: Alex, would you give up the good one or the little disfigured one?
2: I don't know. I mean, it's hard to say because if I gave up the smaller one and got then a normal-sized nudicle, it might throw off my whole walk and everything. I'm pretty used to the way it lays, you know?
8: You're walking in circles.
1: You'd be like, God, it feels like I have giant balls now. All it does is stick to my legs.
2: Yeah, I might kind of hate it.
1: It's like I have webbed legs now.
2: Yeah. Might not like it. And at this point, I don't want any more kids anyway or anything. So, I mean, I could replace the bigger one with a smaller one. Even them out.
8: $35,000. That would be hard to pass up.
1: That's really? Would you do it?
2: If I really needed the money.
1: Yeah.
2: But
1: I'm not big on elective surgery.
8: This guy doesn't seem like he needs the money.
1: I don't think he does.
8: I bet that he probably has like $3 million in his bank account, but refuses to spend any of it.
2: Yeah.
7: You're going to have your testicles replaced?
3: One of my testicles, not both.
2: Okay, yeah.
1: No, that's crazy.
2: It's stupid.
3: Well, they give you an artificial one, so I'd still have two working parts. My roommate is on the fence about the testicular study. He really doesn't want me to do it. But I'm going to do it. I'm going to go for it.
6: Mark enrolls in medical trials in order to get free checkups, saving himself $750 or more in the process.
2: Okay, well, makes sense. I mean, they got to give you a physical to make sure you're up to doing it. So, yeah, he's getting that's actually pretty smart.
8: He's probably getting multiple physicals every year, too.
1: There are a lot of people asking, how do they sign up to give away a testicle right now?
3: When I was doing clinical trials, I would get these scrubs. I would take a pair home. I would use them for daily work, exercise, and for doing other clinical trials.
8: And you look like a doctor, so people are like, hey, that guy.
2: That was a popular trend for a while.
1: It was.
2: Scrubs.
3: Saved on laundry, cheap to clean, and they were free. These are the scrubs from the clinical trials. These all represent a part of history. For example, these are the Ebola I studied. This is my favorite.
2: Ebola? Oh, you got Ebola? Oh, gosh, man. God.
3: Everyone was panicked when my friend and I did this study. Never tested on humans or animals before. We were the first two in the country to have it done. It's 5,000. $1,000 for a week. So why would I not do it?
4: I couldn't do it.
2: Ebola misery.
4: I couldn't do it, especially some of the crazier trials, but Mark's full well into it.
3: The two studies that I'm waiting on that I have not been in yet is a flatline study. This is a really good one. What they do is they stop your heart for 1 minute, but you still breathe. Stay there 14 days, pays $25,000. But the FDA kind of stepped in and stopped that. The second one that I'm really...
2: Yeah, you mean like the movie Flatliners?
3: Yeah.
2: They didn't want to let you go through that one?
3: The second one that I'm really anxious and really excited and waiting to do is this testicular study. What you do is you go in and you donate one of your testicles, they replace it with an artificial one, and when you check out after 14 days, you get a check for $35,000.
2: A lot of money.
1: 2 weeks.
6: Mark participates in so many clinical trials that he gets free checkups every month to see if he's a good candidate for each study.
3: So what we're doing today is we're going to go basically for a physical examination. It's going to take some blood, make sure that I don't have high cholesterol, diabetes.
10: Have a seat. Dr. Goldsmith will be right with you.
3: All right.
10: Okay.
1: So he's about to find out if he gets to have a ball transplant.
11: So what's motivating you to want to go under the knife and be part of a study like that?
3: The money.
2: This doctor looks oddly like Homer Simpson.
1: He does. Okay,
9: he
1: boy.
9: Cross-eyed?
1: I would not trust this doctor was my first thought when I saw him.
2: Yeah, he...
1: He does look cross-eyed.
2: I think he's just got really light-colored eyes, so when the light hits it, they look weird.
1: He looks like he's going to make this sound...
2: Mm-hmm. Yeah, he does.
11: So let's think about what you just said. So we're going to lose one of our testicles.
3: We're going to replace one of our testicles for the money. Yes.
11: So, okay. Have you ever had your testosterone level measured?
3: No.
11: So what I'd like for you to do is take off your shirt.
3: Okay.
11: And I'll come back in and we'll do a brief exam.
3: Okay.
11: Okay. And also, I got to check out your gyms.
3: Okay.
11: So we'll take a look at that too.
1: This doc's a little too casual for me.
3: Being a lab rat, you have to be very healthy. Your labs have to be in certain ranges and levels, in a healthy level, to be a healthy control.
11: And I just want to take a quick listen to your heart.
3: Okay.
2: That should be good. They haven't stopped it yet.
11: Pain or shortness of breath?
3: No.
11: Sounds regular, and I don't hear extra beats. Now, what I'm going to also say is, you do have the man boob thing going on.
2: Oh, man. Okay.
1: What's the meanest thing your doctor ever said to you?
2: Well, that's a whole other topic, but say you got the whole man boob thing going on, can't feel terribly good.
8: Oh, that's rough.
11: So basically what you've got is the what we call gynecomastia. And so unfortunately for you, you're making whatever testosterone you're making is being converted into estrogen. So I'm going to go get your testicle yanked out.
1: The whole time he's saying this, he's playing Tune in Tokyo on the guy's big man boobs.
2: He's definitely just poking around on there doing like a finger mammogram on this dude.
9: Yeah.
1: Like, all right, man, stop touching him.
2: I don't like this. This all makes me feel awkward.
11: Estrogen. So I'm going to go get your testicle yanked out as part of this study that it can make the man boobs bigger.
3: Okay.
11: And it can make your testosterone less. So that would be not in our interest.
3: Okay.
11: Go ahead.
1: Putting on the gloves.
8: Here we go.
2: Okay.
11: And drop your drawers and we just kind of, examine both testicles. We rub them between our two fingers.
3: Okay.
11: And just palpate around. Okay. Now we'll get lab and EKG.
1: What are you doing? Just palpating around.
2: Okay. Yeah.
1: What are you doing? Palling around? Palpating around.
2: Yeah.
11: Part of your pre-op evaluation.
3: Okay.
6: Low testosterone levels affect roughly 39% of men. A low test result for Mark would take him out of the running for the testicular study. And ultimately, the $35,000 payday.
8: So here's the tense music.
1: Oh, yeah.
11: So the risk to you is pretty significant. I'm not endorsing the surgery.
6: Mark's test results are well below the...
8: See, now... I listen to that and I hear that is the most terribly edited audio ever.
9: Oh, yeah.
8: Listen back to it.
6: $1 payday.
11: So the risk to you is pretty significant. I'm not endorsing the surgery.
8: It's not even remotely the same.
2: Yeah, you know, like.
1: By the way, because we deal with that, we notice that. You know what's not fun for other people? Pointing that out. Oh, man, that's edited. That's not real.
2: Well, we can't help it. I mean, you know, we point out the things that we know are to be true.
8: Use an EQ filter on the background noise. Yeah. You can get rid of it.
2: If he really did say that, then it clearly was garbled the first time around. They said, hey, can you come back in just here? Just talking to my cell phone. Just say, I can't recommend that. Yeah.
10: Okay, perfect.
6: Mark's test results are well below the acceptable range set for the clinical trial.
3: I'm really disappointed that I didn't get into this testicular study, but the doctor told me there's another clinical trial that I can do. You know, there's other trials.
8: It's where you get your head cut off, yeah. And then they punch it like a football.
1: Hotwings, people wish this doctor had a German accent, so would you deliver the news about breasts in the style of a German doctor here in America?
10: Well, I don't know yet about what your testicles look like, but it looks like you've got some of the man boobies.
1: That's
10: look
1: work
10: at
1: better.
10: Those are very fun to tune around, aren't they? Like a couple of schnitzels. Let's knead the dough like a pretzel. Blitzkrieg under your shirt.
1: Now, your cheapskate story's next. Also, the woman who cooks in her dishwasher.
12: Look at his eyes.
1: Like, well, they're probably so messed up from experience.
8: They're doing that side blinking thing. No, this is the doctor.
1: That's true. I was going to just keep going. More next. It is the Free Beer and Hot Wings Show.
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31: The I before E, except after C rule. 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
1: Smartest man in the world gets it wrong twice in his own name.
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1: Einstein.
31: I'm not going to do that math. Anyway.
9: He doesn't have any C's in his name.
31: That's what I was wondering.
1: I before E, except after C.
9: Oh, I see.
1: And he's EI both times.
32: Yeah. Einstein.
1: Oh. Thanks for working that out for me. Nice job, Einstein.
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1: Do you think any of you guys have cheapskate tendencies? Hot wings?
2: Oh, yeah. Definitely. But I really don't think I'm a cheapskate. I am frugal, and I like saving money where I can, but I'm not afraid to spend money on something nice if it, like, worth it.
1: I think you're frugal.
2: I'm good at comparison shopping and getting a good deal, but...
1: You don't rise to the level of cheapskate. Kelly, you got any cheapskate?
9: I mean, other than how I, like, share streaming services, not really, no.
1: Everyone Isn't it weird that, how I some know. Of us have... situational cheapskatery?
9: Uh-huh. But in my life, no.
1: Yeah.
9: I'm aware of my money. I wouldn't even say I'm really frugal, to be totally honest with you.
1: Mate, what about you?
34: I'm pretty frugal. Frugal, but I
1: Do you thrift shop because you're frugal or because you love it, or did it change over the years? Was it one and then the other?
34: I think it started off just as being frugal, and then realized, "Oh, I really like this. It's better for the environment. I find stuff that I like more that lasts longer than if I were to buy it from whatever place makes them cheap now.
1: Doesn't last. You don't feel as badly about sending it on to its next life.
34: I did also, though, throughout college, kind of out of necessity, but also just because it was really fun to get things so cheap, was I did all of my grocery shopping at the Dollar Tree.
1: I remember you telling us that when you were an intern, and I had not been in a Dollar Tree. But since then, I'm like, yeah, I get it.
34: Mm-hmm.
2: Yeah, especially a lot of good
1: when
2: stuff.
1: I wish there had been one when we were in college.
34: It's name brand stuff that just is smaller sizes. So when I'm just trying to feed myself on a college budget, it really worked out.
1: Yeah. Well, let's go to this other woman that is insanely cheap. This is awful.
3: This is so gross.
1: This is going to gross you out.
34: I think I've seen this lady.
4: I multitask with washing dishes and cooking meals with my dishwasher. I just got to make sure I wrap it really well.
2: That seems like what you would do as just a experiment once. Like, I wonder if this will work. It's like the people that go, I'm going to cook on my engine block. Go, all right, well, let's see if we can. Let's see if I can cook an egg on it, you know, or whatever. But to do this regularly?
3: This fixes itself.
4: I do believe that laundry detergent does run a scam on people. I learned how to conserve my detergent by my method at work, drawing blood. The measurements are very precise.
1: So what she does is if she's washing something, she draws enough detergent out into a syringe that she believes is enough to make it work. So she's making one bottle of laundry detergent. She's not filling it to the line on the cup.
2: I mean, I totally understand that, but to me, that would be something you would do maybe once. You go, okay, like, how much is this? Okay, now I can eyeball it from this point forward.
1: No way.
2: Like, I don't fill mine either, because I go, well, my clothes aren't, like, dirty.
1: Yeah.
2: They'll be like, I wore them, and, you know, I would like them clean, but they're, I'm not trying to get, like, nasty grass stains or anything, so I just need a little bit, but to really precisely measure it.
4: By using the amount that I put inside of the syringe, it weighs out correctly, so I'm not overdoing it.
1: Is she putting a plastic?
4: I'm gonna save this.
1: Saving the lint.
3: Why?
1: She's putting it in a bigger bag in the bathroom.
3: Oh.
2: You know, it does make an excellent fire starter, in case anyone wondered.
1: Do you think that's what she's using it for?
2: I doubt it. She's probably going to make a sock or something, but...
1: stuff a pillow
2: with it.
1: Just
2: in case anybody wonders. Yeah, you stuff it
34: inside the toilet paper rolls after they're done. You stuff some lint in there, and great fire starter.
1: Oh, that is good.
2: Yeah, use it as a bonfire starter,
4: I collect lint from the dryer, first off, because it's clean. Secondly, I don't have to buy cotton swabs. So I use it to remove my nail polish, my makeup.
2: Well, that is thrifty. That is something.
1: Pretty effective, though. Maitland, why do you hate that?
2: That would work.
34: She's using it to remove her makeup. Lint is, like, isn't it dirty? Like,
1: she says it's clean. Well, it always feels dirty when it comes, because there's always, like, it's chunks in our house, a lot of pet hair in it.
34: Dusty.
2: Sometimes. Yeah. But I mean, it dusty, is, but it is technically clean. It's gone through the washer and you're taking it out of the dryer.
1: So you're using clean
3: cotton balls.
2: Not a lot. They are not a lot. And what I would be worried about is the extra fuzz like falling off into my eye or something, because cotton balls are a little bit more together than lint, but whatever.
4: I'm using the lint right now to apply my compact powder on my face. It shades it out
2: working.
4: Very good. Just as if a cotton swab would. I am not worried about how sanitized lint is if the clothes have been dried.
2: She is pulling a hair out of her lip right now.
4: Ran through the washer and they've been washed, therefore the lint is clean itself.
33: Stephanie has countless money-saving tactics. By using just one light bulb that she moves from room to room, she saves more than six.
1: This one I don't get. Okay, this you could is have stupid. Lots of bulbs this and just stupid. Not use them. Taking them from one room to another is a stupid waste of time.
2: But if you've got one LED and it's supposed to last for a long time, then you're saving money up front. You're saving all the upfront cost.
3: But what if she drops it?
1: Yeah.
2: It's going to be a bummer.
1: If you had three of those, you would still save money.
3: But you'd have to buy three. So she buys one.
1: You're using the same amount of light.
2: Although the thing is, there are plenty of places where you could get free, like a free LED bulb somewhere or something.
1: I mean, like a hotel room, you just take it out of there.
2: You can find them.
1: Bought lights in years. I'm just kidding. I don't steal light bulbs.
6: she saves more than $60 a month on her electric bill.
8: Stephanie has a good job.
1: What she works a hassle.
8: At the doctor's office. She does have a lot of money saved up. She doesn't want to spend nothing. It's just ridiculous, but I do it because I love Stephanie, so...
1: Okay, so this is her boyfriend who's participating because he likes her. So,
3: see, I can understand things like this if there's an end goal. Maybe she's saving because she wants a new car, she wants to buy a house or something.
1: Mm-hmm.
3: But to just save it, to have it, to never spend it, I don't understand the point of it.
2: It's her sport.
1: I think for a lot of these people, yeah, that's it's like what they do for sport. But the challenge.
10: Our house, we have what we call Navy showers.
1: Okay, this is unacceptable. A Navy shower.
8: I'm not allowed to take long showers because Stephanie wants to save water for the water bill. I go in, turn water on, reach my body off.
10: Cut the water off. Lather your body down. Make sure you get every area so you don't miss anything. You can't come back to it.
8: Turn it back on, reach the soap off my body.
10: And get out.
1: I mean, effective. I don't again, really, but a bummer because showers are so great.
2: Right.
8: I don't really get to watch my full body. Like,
3: why not?
8: I'm a grown ass man. I should be able to just get in there and take a manly shower.
10: Turn it off.
1: She has a baby monitor that she uses in the kitchen to yell at him.
2: Yeah, I mean.
6: To keep her water bill down, Stephanie found a way to make sure Patrick sticks to a 2-minute shower.
10: Right now, Patrick!
1: Oh, too much.
2: Enjoy donating that money to a charity after you're dead.
1: Too much.
2: Or taking it with you, because it's not doing that. Anything.
1: Yeah, I'd hate it so bad.
2: Hey, listen, Stephanie, I'll give you $2 a month, okay?
1: Yep.
2: Like, I'm just taking a shower.
1: Nick in Albany. Hi, Nick.
11: Hey, how are you?
1: Good. Who's the cheapskate you know?
11: This guy who used to work for me. During the winter time, he would unplug his refrigerator and freezer and keep the stuff in the trunk of his car.
1: Wow.
2: Really?
1: And that's really rolling the dice. Yeah. I mean, I guess as long as it stays sub-zero all the time.
11: And he also used to, when you get eggplant, it's wrapped in almost like a tissue paper.
1: Yeah.
11: And he would take that all out and use it as toilet paper.
1: Wow. Oh, man. Like, that is like Depression era, like my great-grandmother kind of stuff.
2: How, you know? How old was this guy, Nick?
11: What? Pardon me?
2: How old was he?
11: He what, 50 or so.
2: Okay. So he hadn't lived through the Depression.
1: No, definitely
11: no,
1: not.
11: No.
2: All right. Thank you, Nick.
1: Wow. Using tissue paper. Oh, man. That can't be a satisfying wipe.
2: A lot of people saying dryer lint is super bad for your lungs, so rubbing it on your face, probably not the best idea. This one, my grandpa is a giant cheapskate. He'd get mad when we'd clean his house and throw out his recycling or his plastic bags because he would use them rather than fixing the pipes. He would tie the bags around the pipes so that it would catch the drips and then replace the bags periodically.
1: Why wouldn't he just use a bucket at the very least, like, just use that and then dump it out? Why would you risk plastic grocery bags?
3: And how many leaks do you have?
1: Right,
2: like, well, you never fix them.
1: That's the bigger issue.
2: He also would fill holes in the wall with those and Brillo pads instead of patching them. Takes pull tabs and super glues them all over any holes if he can't get the Brillo pads for free. He says he feels sorry for our generation because we don't know how to save money.
1: Well, I think, you know, I mean, we could.
3: I just don't want to live in a dump that has plastic bags catching water.
1: Right.
2: And Brillo pads.
1: Yeah, I mean, like Brillo pads.
3: Soda can tabs patching holes in the walls.
1: Yeah, like you use, Brillo pads or steel wool. Sometimes you'll shove those in holes. It helps, like, deter mice.
3: Keep a
1: mouse where there's
3: out.
1: Pipes going through a wall or whatever, and then you're supposed to, like, spray foam it and stuff. It helps keep them from digging through. But, like, if you're just patching a regular hole in a wall and you're just shoving Brillo pads, that can't be cheaper than spackle.
2: Mm-hmm. I guess if they're really old Brillo pads you've been scrubbing pans with for 30 years.
1: I mean, I guess he did say if he got them for free.
2: Back in a minute, it is the Free Beer and Hot Wing Show.
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1: Time to try a brand new game that I think you will enjoy. The game itself is actually called Same, Same, But Different. I didn't like that one, so we're calling it Double Entendre.
2: Okay.
1: Because that is more fun to say.
2: Okay. Mm-hmm. Yeah.
1: Thanks to David Foster for recommending this.
3: David.
1: Also, if it doesn't work out, blame David Foster, a loyal listener for a long time, been a fancy idiot for quite a while.
29: David.
1: And he said he loves, laughs, and cries with all of us. Mm. So don't blame him because that seems inappropriate.
29: Okay.
1: Here we go.
29: We'll see.
1: So the way it works, it is a subjective scoring system, unfortunately.
2: Okay.
1: But each of you will have an opportunity to give your best answer. For example, we're going to read you a safe card and then a not as safe card.
29: Okay.
1: And you have to come up with the connection. It's very obvious when you hear it. Something you can say at the doctor and in your dating app bio.
29: Kelly.
3: Oh, Steve.
1: No, we're not buzzing in.
2: Oh.
1: Best one wins.
2: Okay.
29: Oh.
3: Okay.
1: Okay. Everybody got one?
3: Yeah. Uh-huh.
1: Mm-hmm. Kelly.
29: Open me up and see if it's good.
1: Steve.
3: I'll pull down my pants and show you.
1: Maitland.
29: I'll pee in that cup.
1: Hot wings.
3: What dating app are you on?
1: Only squirters?
29: Yeah.
3: I'll pee in that cup.
29: I don't know.
3: Okay.
29: I got stuck on doctors. The last time I was there, I had to pee in a cup like 3 times. It's not fun.
1: Hot wings?
2: I love eating fish.
1: All right.
3: This is tough.
1: Oh, Tommy, did you want one?
30: Was it doctor or dentist?
1: Doctor, but don't hurt dentists. They also are doctors.
30: Oh, sorry. Right.
1: You know, they're above chiropractor, but below real doctor.
2: Yeah,
30: I'd say I keep it clean in there.
29: Ooh.
3: Yeah, that's good.
1: That's pretty good. Mm-hmm. Hot Wings gets a point.
3: Yeah, I agree.
1: Oh, we could do it by vote.
2: No,
1: that's fine. That'll
6: take forever.
1: Yeah. I'll make the point. All right, ready for another?
3: We'll debate way too much.
6: Oh, yeah.
1: Something you can say to a waiter and while hiding a dead body.
29: Kelly.
1: I won't go. Can I play? No, yeah. I can't play. I'm the judge.
30: What? Well, no, go ahead.
1: No, I'll say it if no one says it.
3: Okay.
1: All right.
3: All right.
1: Tommy.
30: Oh, I...
1: Forgot what to do?
30: No, tell Kelly. Kelly, go. Kelly, go.
1: Maitland.
29: Can I get ranch with that?
1: Tommy.
30: Do you think that you have any large bags, to go bags?
1: Hot wings.
2: This smells better than I thought it would.
29: Kelly. Is this supposed to be room temperature?
1: River temperature.
29: Yeah.
1: Steve.
3: I like it extra spicy.
1: Hot wings, I think, gets another one. That was
6: thanks.
1: Very good. Killing That's it. Not to say your others aren't good. Something you can say to an exterminator and at a strip club.
3: Steve.
1: Well, this one's easy. I don't know if it is. Hmm. Have I got one? Steve.
3: There's definitely critters in there.
1: Yes. Kelly, yeah. Everybody's going to have variations of hot wings.
6: Yeah.
1: It's hard to go of something not that. Right?
6: Yeah.
1: Or that's just so good. Tommy. Yeah.
30: I think there's a bug in there.
1: Similar.
30: Yeah.
1: Derivative. Maitland?
29: I've never seen one like that before. Okay. Yes.
3: Or something about, I think the smell's coming from in there. Yeah, like, there's many variations of that.
1: I'm going to give that one to Steve, but this was closer than expected with Maitland's late foray. Something you can say to a personal trainer and a sex worker.
3: Okay. Steve.
1: I hope none of you say it, because I think I'd win. Steve.
3: I'm trying, but it's just not getting any bigger.
29: I got
1: Kelly.
29: One. Is it supposed to hurt?
1: Owings.
2: I'm just looking for a good pump.
1: Tommy.
30: Let's try doggy style.
1: You'd say that to a personal trainer?
3: Could be. Yeah. Yeah.
1: In what context would you say that to a personal trainer?
30: Oh, downward dog I meant. But...
3: Dang it. Oh, what an innocent mistake.
30: I was so close, but so far.
2: Yeah, right. Very different.
30: Dang it.
29: It just feels really tight when I move like that.
1: Mine would have been, I paid you, you do it.
29: Yeah. Yes.
1: Against all judgment, I'm giving it to Tommy because that was such a hilarious failure.
30: Yep. Thank you, I think.
1: You're welcome.
2: I agree with that.
6: Yeah.
1: What is something you can say at the dentist and while robbing a convenience store? Okay, we're just going to go shouting about that. Scoring is dumb. Then I can play.
29: Oh, that was I'm here because of the candy. Yes.
1: This is a robbery. I'd say it to the dentist. Howings?
6: I got nothing.
1: Steve?
2: No.
1: All right. Something you can say at your grandma's funeral and during an X-rated movie.
3: Steve.
1: Steve.
2: She looks good.
29: Yeah. Oh, yeah.
1: For her age? No.
29: I got it.
3: Yeah.
29: I'd still tap that. Yeah.
2: Everything around here is stiff.
1: Oh. Maitland?
29: I don't have one.
1: Close your box. We're done. These are fun. All right.
2: Close your box.
1: She's in a coffin or it's a vagina.
3: I know.
29: Yeah. Yeah, we got clarifying.
1: Something you can say while ordering at Subway and when rejecting someone.
29: Oh. Steve. Guess you didn't want to eat fresh.
6: Steve. Hot wing.
1: Steve?
3: I didn't ask for the foot long.
30: That's what I was going to say.
1: Or you said it was a foot long. Howings.
6: Yeah, mine was foot long related. Yeah.
1: Okay.
6: Yeah.
1: Anybody else?
30: Your tomatoes aren't as fresh as I thought.
3: Wait, what was it again?
1: Something you can say while ordering at Subway and when rejecting someone.
2: It's not you. I just can't handle a foot long.
29: It just reminds me too much of Jared.
3: Yeah. I was trying to come up with a Jared one too, and I couldn't.
1: Oh, that's it. Because, yeah. Mm-hmm. If you rejected someone by saying, this gives me Jared vibes.
29: Yeah.
1: Something you can say to your dog that just peed on the carpet and to a MILF. Bad girl.
29: Yeah.
1: Bad. Do you want me to rub your nose in it?
2: Man, I just didn't think you could squirt that much.
29: Yeah. Stay there. I'll go get a towel. And I just cleaned that carpet.
1: On the floor, Marcy. Oh.
2: Oh, I got one.
3: Tried Is that the dog or the
1: either
3: the
1: one? I tried to think of an outdated name someone might name their dog.
2: I got one.
1: you bitch. Or, you bitch. I don't know why you'd be turned on by the dog pee.
6: I don't know either.
1: Something you'd say during an award acceptance speech and while murdering someone.
30: I did this for my family.
29: Yeah.
1: Yeah, that's it.
29: This one's for you, Mom.
0: I'd like to thank God for this opportunity.
1: Something you can say on a roller coaster and during a wardrobe malfunction.
29: Wee.
2: Man, look at the size of that hill.
1: Oh, dude. That is a steep drop. Does it look like this is sagging?
0: Oh, no, my buckle broke.
30: Ah, oh, that's good.
1: Hey.
2: What?
1: My penis is sticking out. You can say that on a roller coaster.
2: Sure.
0: That anyway.
1: You can say that on a roller coaster just fine. It'd be weird, but I bet it's happened. Something you can say at a haunted house and in a bouncy castle.
0: Oh. A haunted house and a bouncy castle.
29: I hate it here. I hate bouncy castles.
1: Yeah. What about haunted houses?
29: Oh, I like those. Kinda. But if somebody's chasing me, I'll be like, ah, I hate it here. In a funny way.
1: That's a hard one. I don't think I have one.
0: I don't either, but one of my favorite things right now is, I don't know how I got on it, but the mirror house TikTok algorithm where little kids are running full speed into a mirror house.
3: It's one of my favorite things.
0: Oh. It's amazing. It makes me want us. I feel like we need to do, each of us should do a full speed run through a mirror house.
2: Oh, yes.
0: It's almost fair season.
3: So a race. We'll do it like a race.
0: Yes.
2: Perfect. You go first.
0: But I absolutely will. You cannot go any slower than full speed.
1: No.
0: You have to.
1: Yeah, let me just be clear. I'm not doing this concussion game you've thought of.
0: Great.
2: Yeah.
0: You wear helmets. Actually, we should be on rollerblades.
1: Well, I'm not even going to make it there then. Something you can say after winning the lottery and to your nipples in the frozen food section.
0: I'm so hard right now.
30: I thought it'd be bigger.
0: Yeah. Do they have to tax everything?
1: You'd say that to your nipples?
0: Yeah, they'd tax my nipples.
1: Something you can say to your therapist and while trying out a new sex position.
0: This doesn't feel great.
30: It isn't you, it's me.
0: Yeah.
1: You keep calling this work, and I agree.
2: Yeah. I'm getting more out of this than I thought.
0: Yeah. Why am I always crying?
2: Hand me a tissue.
0: Yeah.
1: I'm doing this because of my mother, aren't I?
30: Yeah. Oh, my God.
1: Something you can say at a family reunion and during car sex.
0: I don't want to be here.
2: Man, it's really hot.
0: Yeah.
1: I don't know anyone at this thing.
30: Cousin Jerry, haven't seen you in a minute.
0: Oh, God.
1: You're banging Cousin Jerry?
0: Maybe.
1: Something you could say at Christmas dinner and while getting kicked out of a bar.
30: You're on the naughty list. No?
1: I don't think anybody left you hanging. Just no one has anything.
2: Yeah, we're all just thinking.
1: Something you could say at the zoo and to a sex therapist.
30: That's one long neck.
1: You could say, I guess those are called bears.
29: Oh, I see.
1: Yeah. Like if you're talking to a therapist about gay sex.
0: Mm. Oh, okay.
1: And they might be bears.
0: Mm.
1: At the zoo.
2: Yeah. Just want to tug the trunk.
1: Something you could say on an airplane and while creating an OnlyFans.
29: You mean I can't put my feet there?
1: Of course, from this high up, it looks small.
2: Would you like some peanuts?
1: Do you think on an OnlyFans you could write, no peanut allergy, kids?
2: Yeah, probably.
1: Probably not. Something you can say at your cousin's bar mitzvah and while inviting someone to come back to your place. Bat mitzvah.
29: You like bagels?
2: You'll get a load of this hole.
1: Yeah. Ooh, you're a man now.
2: Well, if it That's a girl.
1: I know, but yeah. I didn't remember which one it was, yeah. even though I read it and could look yeah. down. And I wanted my joke to work.
2: It works.
7: It worked.
29: It's kosher.
1: Yeah. Oh.
2: There you go.
1: More on the way. It is the Free Beer Not Wing Show.
10: 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Every day, one thought haunts you. What if I stop? A 2026 British Medical Journal study says you'll gain every pound back, but four times faster. So what now? There is an answer. Alex Gowen, patented hypnosis. The Journal of the American Medical Association says adding behavior therapy to GLP-1s produces nearly three times the results than GLP-1s alone. Three times the results. Hypnosis is behavior therapy, concentrated. 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

0: Maitland.
1: It's 1,000 years. Ingrid Michaelson.
0: No. Right song. Wrong singer. Hot Wings.
2: 1,000 years. Vanessa Carlson.
0: No.
1: She sings 1,000 miles.
3: Oh, I was on a track. That's amazing.
0: This is Christina Perry.
1: Yes.
0: Ever since this was in the Twilight movies, every wedding I've ever been to has this at some point in the day.
3: Oh, that makes sense. Who knew the Twilight movies would have such a lasting cultural impact?
1: Everyone did.

0: Meanwhile, poor Frankie Valli still getting rolled out. His brain's turned into mounted or crushed cherries at this point. They make him stand there in between all the guys that are like young enough to be his great grandchildren. You've seen those videos, right?
1: Yes, and he barely moves his lips when he's singing.
0: Kelly, you're going to feel like you're seeing elder abuse. I'm not even kidding.
2: No.
3: It looks like the first generation Hall of Presidents. I mean, it's bad the way they stand.
0: It's really bad.
2: Oh, no.
3: Yeah. Oh, yeah.
0: Round two. Name that tune. See Steve enter with 3 points ahead of everybody. That'll be starting in the next segment. Can Steve blow it? Yes, he can. He's the Bob the Builder of losing. More next. It is the Free Beer and Hot Wings Show.
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4: Ozempic, Wegovy, GLP-1s, every day one thought haunts you. What if I stop? A 2026 British Medical Journal study says you'll gain every pound back, but 4 times faster. So what now? There is an answer. Alex Goen, patented hypnosis. The Journal of the American Medical Association says adding behavior therapy to GLP-1s produces nearly 3 times the results than GLP-1s alone. 3 times the results. Hypnosis is behavior therapy, concentrated. And Alex Goen hypnosis is the only U.S. patented hypnosis proven useful by the U.S. Patent Office. 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
23: Making sure your kids get enough sleep. It's one of the most important things you can do for them as a parent, and yet it's often overlooked. Not only does sleep in the early years set the stage for mental and physical health, it also creates the foundation for how one sleeps later in life. That's according to the National Sleep Foundation. Now, that organization recommends 14 to 17 hours a night for newborns, 12 to 15 for infants, 11 to 14 for toddlers, 10 to 13 for preschoolers, and 9 to 11 for school-aged children. When it's age appropriate, start by talking to your kids about why sleep is important. It helps their body grow, helps their brains learn, helps their mood stay steady. Don't underestimate the importance of a routine. You can even narrate what you're doing step by step to help them along the way. I'm Dr. Sanjay Gupta, helping you live a better life.
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0: Round two, name that tune. Steve dominating so far. He has three hot wings and mate each with one. Me and Tommy are the worst. Particularly me.
26: You've got seven more chances here. This is Name That Tune. Years, dates, days, and there's some months in here too. And we've continued along with Tune and Clue number seven. This song is about a woman who is still living in the past, reliving her glory years when she was a teenager in 1985.
27: Maitland.
26: Maitland.
27: Bowling for Soup, 1985.

0: amazed by those old Dodgers who can still sing their songs from 60 years ago. But the fact that he can still sing pretty well, considering the gravel in that vocal cord.
1: The way he sings,
0: Oh, that is an upset. He must have taken pretty good care of himself. That was a fine round of Name That Tune. Steve, if you want any, maybe we can talk later. I could help you figure out how to get a lead and keep it.
2: Appreciate like
0: I
2: that. Appreciate
0: with my victory.
1: Yeah.
2: Get a lead and keep it.
0: Yeah, you can't just sit back hoping to get lucky, Steve.
1: Yeah.
0: You know, victory's not going to fall in your lap just because of a fake boss telling you the last one's 8 points like it would in some cases. Back in a minute. It is the Free Beer and Hot Wings Show.
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3: Ozempic, Wegovy, GLP-1s, every day one thought haunts you. What if I stop? A 2026 British Medical Journal study says you'll gain every pound back, but four times faster. So what now? There is an answer. Alex Goen, patent in hypnosis. The Journal of the American Medical Association says adding behavior therapy to GLP-1s produces nearly three times the results than GLP-1s alone. Three times the results. Hypnosis is behavior therapy, concentrated. And Alex Goen hypnosis is the only U.S. patented hypnosis proven useful by the U.S. Patent Office. 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
19: Did you miss when Kelly said this?
20: Revenge is, you know, best served with a little dish on the side of "this is exactly how it feels."
0: That's what the bumper sticker says.
19: Yeah. 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
0: There's a video that went viral the last few days of a Boston cop who was on duty, and I don't think related to anything to do with his job, decided to go down a new slide that had been built on a playground or whatever.
21: Okay.
22: This thing looks awesome.
0: And so is this just the raw footage?
22: No, this is a news story. So,
21: wow, you don't see a lot of big new metal slides.
0: Yeah, there might be a good reason. This is like, it's almost up like 3 levels of a play area. You climb up,
22: yeah,
0: and then you go down, and the slide curves a little and then dumps you out, and you go further down a hill, and it's a metal chute the whole way.
22: It looks like total the drop is probably from top to bottom, 25 feet or so.
21: Yeah, it looks like
0: it's awesome.
21: It.
0: Yeah. It's awesome. So it went viral because this thing shoots that cop out like it hates him.
23: Video obtained by the I-Team is raising questions for the Boston Police Department.
20: Oh, my God.
0: Curves a little and then dumps you out, and you go further down a hill, and it's a metal chute the whole way.
22: It looks like total the drop is probably from top to bottom, 25 feet or so.
21: Yeah, it looks like
0: it's awesome.
21: It. Yeah.
0: It's awesome. So it went viral because this thing shoots that cop out like it hates him.
23: Video obtained by the I-Team is raising questions for the Boston Police Department.
20: Oh, my God.
23: Video obtained by the I-Team is raising questions for the Boston Police Department.
20: Oh, my God.

0: this is even dumber, and playing it for you and saying, do you know what this sound is? And I'll bet you would have said, like a can of Coke being vented from a vending machine. That's what it sounds like.
1: Gun belt and all, going down a children's slide in public. We asked the department about that, but they said it had no comment. We do know the identity of the officer, but we are not identifying him because he's not under investigation and is not facing any charges.
0: So this was 90 seconds of much ado about nothing. It was an excuse to show you this video over and over and over. And it was worth it.
2: Yeah, I'd appreciate it more if they just said, now to the viral videos portion of our newscast.
0: Yeah, right?
3: Yeah, I think that guy received all of the punishment he needs, the way he was brutalized on the way down in that slide. That was brilliant.
2: Good for him.
0: Yes, right?
2: Like he had a blast. I want to go there.
0: Somebody said you could. It sounds like somebody dropped ball bearings inside of a metal bucket when you listen to it. Everybody has some sort of comparison.
2: Yeah, I need some fast pants like that.
4: Me too.
3: Those are sweet fast pants.
4: I want to go fast.
3: Because you could tell, like there were a couple of kids that came out of that slide and going very normal kid slide speed.
2: Yeah.
3: I don't know how he got so fast outside of the pants. It's gotta
4: fast
3: be the pants.
0: Oh, breaking news!
3: What
2: fast Shut pants up. On sale?
0: That is not a cop.
4: It's a fake cop.
2: No.
4: It's a mall cop.
0: It's a bear in a man costume.
3: Oh snap!
4: They got us.
0: Yep, they're really doubling down. The war of bear identity is on.
2: Wow.
3: Oh, man.
2: Who knew?
0: What's your bear noun? I don't know. More on the way. It is the Free Beer and Otwig Show.
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0: 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And Chris, with the nicer weather and summer here, homeowners, man, they are getting the itch to do those projects around the house, and you can help with a lot of them at Yukon.
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I'm sure you can find it on YouTube or somewhere on the internet, but it sounds like it's going to be an interesting movie when it hits the big screen in August. Here's the latest from Tim Montana. 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

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Well, hi, how the hell are you? It's Saturday, I know, you're used to hearing Forrest, but Forrest is off today, so I'll be sitting in with you all morning long. Could be worse things, right? 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

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What's shaking? My name is Duffy. Happy Saturday. Hey, coming up on Friday this week, a new episode of my podcast, Spilling the Beans. My guest, Chris Motionless of Motionless and White. I've been waiting a long time to make that happen. They've got a new album out next month, and I believe they've got a new song coming this week as well. 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
2: 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What if I stop? A 2026 British Medical Journal study says you'll gain every pound back, but four times faster. So what now? There is an answer. Alex Gowen, patented hypnosis. The Journal of the American Medical Association says adding behavior therapy to GLP-1s produces nearly three times the results than GLP-1s alone. Three times the results! Hypnosis is behavior therapy, concentrated. And Alex Gowen hypnosis is the only U.S. patented hypnosis proven useful by the U.S. Patent Office. Ozempic can't talk to your subconscious. 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

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That's Destroy Me. Hi, Stuffy. How was your experience last night at MGK? Machine Gun Kelly at the Pavilion at Montage Mountain. I knew he was going to play the new song Fix Your Face, but I'd love to know how the show was. Hit me up via text. 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In fact, also, if you got any good photos, hit me with those via text, too. 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Metallica now. It's The Unforgiven. 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

0: 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Soundgarden to Soul Asylum. Pixies to Pearl Jam. 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

Bobby Rhodes, Sean the Bill for Louder Than Life. 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

It's new up on the big screen this weekend. Are you going to check out Spielberg's new Alien Disclosure movie? It looks interesting. I just probably won't go see it in the theater. I'll probably wait till it comes on streaming. Here's Evanescence. It's Who Will You Follow on 97.9X.

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17: 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I smoked for 46 years. I went to a seminar in March. My best friend came with me. Neither one of us smoked a cigarette. I took my three sisters and my brother-in-law and my sister's best friend and went. None of them have smoked a cigarette, and I want to thank you from the bottom of my heart.
18: 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A friend of mine also went, and he still no longer smokes, and it was just amazing.
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3: 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What if I stop? A 2026 British Medical Journal study says you'll gain every pound back, but four times faster. So what now? There is an answer. Alex Goen, patent and hypnosis. The Journal of the American Medical Association says adding behavior therapy to GLP-1s produces nearly three times the results than GLP-1s alone. Three times the results. Hypnosis is behavior therapy, concentrated. And Alex Goen hypnosis is the only U.S. patented hypnosis proven useful by the U.S. Patent Office. Ozempic can't talk to your subconscious. 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
12: A better life with Dr. Sanjay Gupta.
13: Have you ever noticed that you mostly breathe through one nostril at a time? Even when you're not sick, even when your allergies aren't bothering you. The body actually switches the dominant nostril as frequently as every 2 hours while we're awake. That's according to Adam Taylor, an anatomy professor at Lancaster University in the UK. This alternating cycle is automatic It's regulated subconsciously by the hypothalamus and the brain, he said. Your body does this to give each nostril a chance to rest and repair, so they don't get too dried out, which could make it easier for pathogens and inflammation to cause damage. Now, Taylor also said, studies suggest the left nostril may be more dominant, and when the right nostril is dominant, the body is in a more alert or even stressed state. Who knew? Pretty fascinating stuff. I'm Dr. Sanjay Gupta, helping you live a better life. I didn't really hear-

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Details, tickets, all that good stuff. 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

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And you could be in the pit. We're talking My Chemical Romance,

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It's kind of like Scary Movie. There's so many sequels, and each one is pretty good. Talking about Keg-Ass Father's Day, your chance to score a kegerator for Dad. 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

I know it feels like forever before we finally get to see ACD's Power Up Tour, Citizens Bank Park in Philly in September. 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

It's so weird being inside the 97.9X World Headquarters on the weekend. It is like a ghost town in here. It's just so quiet. Should probably open the door and crank up the studio volume. Lenny Kravitz down.

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7: 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I've smoked for 46 years. I went to a seminar in March. My best friend came with me. Neither one of us smoked a cigarette. I took my three sisters and my brother-in-law and my sister's best friend and went. None of them have smoked a cigarette, and I want to thank you from the bottom of my heart.
8: 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I went to a seminar, the Stop Smoking, and it worked. A friend of mine also went, and he still no longer smokes, and it was just amazing.
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16: A Better Life with Dr. Sanjay Gupta.
11: We've talked a lot about measles over the past year, but mumps has largely flown under the radar, even though it's been making a bit of a comeback as well. That's because fewer people are getting the MMR vaccine, which stands for measles, mumps, and rubella. The vaccine's been around for decades. It is effective. It is safe. What makes mumps outbreaks difficult to contain is that symptoms usually don't appear for 2 to 3 weeks after someone's been exposed. And that can make it hard to pin down where that exposure took place. And someone who is infected can transmit the virus to someone else before they are symptomatic. If you get sick, which could manifest like a run-of-the-mill respiratory virus or the telltale swelling of your cheeks and jaw, all you can really do at that point is to treat the symptoms and also isolate yourself so you don't infect anyone else. I'm Dr. Sanjay Gupta, helping you live a better life.
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So how was MGK last night if you went to the pavilion at Montage Mountain? 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
1: 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Neither one of us smoked a cigarette. 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
2: My name is Jen Carpenter. 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

Jason Rau, Keith Wallin talking recently about the new Breaking Benjamin album. Co-guitar is saying it's done. 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

Zoltan Bathory of that band Five Finger Death Punch said in an interview recently, Ivan Moody's still working to finish vocals for their upcoming new album. They're going to probably take it down to the wire, it sounds. 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
12: How often do you stop to wonder whether you should share something that's revealing, maybe even embarrassing, with a partner, a friend, or even your boss? In her new book called Revealing, The Underrated Power of Oversharing, behavioral scientist Leslie John says doing just that can help you deepen relationships that are vital to your life. We need people to trust us in order to get things like love, friendship, and career success. That's what she told us. When you make yourself vulnerable by revealing something sensitive, it does make other people trust you. In turn, when you ask someone to reveal something about themselves, showing that interest will generally lead someone to like you more. Why? Because people like to be asked about themselves, she says. It also signals that they are discriminating and choosy. but in a good way. I'm Dr. Sanjay Gupta, helping you live a better life.
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Architects, Broken Mirror, 97.9X. And hey, that's it for me, Duffy. I'm out. Forrest will be back next Saturday, which means I get the day off again, finally. Barry Dawson stepping in here next. He'll play all the bangers. I'll leave you with Blur. It's song 2. Have a great rest of your Saturday. It's 97.9X. Yeah.

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11: 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I went to another session to deal with some other problem foods. I lost another 10 pounds. 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

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Barry Dawson hanging out with you. Hope you're having a fantastic weekend. We are 8 days away from Father's Day. You know what that means. Our Keg-Ass Father's Day is back. 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You'll get some cool qualifying prizes for dad and get an invite to our big Kegerator giveaway on Friday, June 19th from 4 to 6 p.m. at Klaus Beverage in Carbondale. And it's all brought to you by our great friends at Miller Lite and Banco. Here's Bad Omens, Dying to Love, 97.9 X.

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NASCAR is in the Poconos this weekend. Pocono Raceway in Long Pond. There is a NASCAR race going on right now. And then tomorrow's the big one, the Great American 400 at 3 o'clock. While you're walking around Pocono Raceway, don't forget, you can have in an earbud and listen to 97.9X. 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

0: Soundgarden to Soul Asylum, Pixies to Pearl Jam. 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
10: I kind of started a new life room. 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

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We're 8 days away from Father's Day, and our Keg-Ass Father's Day is back. 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And it's brought to you by Miller Lite and Banco Beverage. 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
6: 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What if I stop? A 2026 British Medical Journal study says you'll gain every pound back, but four times faster. So what now? There is an answer. Alex Goen patented hypnosis. The Journal of the American Medical Association says adding behavior therapy to GLP-1s produces nearly three times the results than GLP-1s alone. Three times the results! Hypnosis is behavior therapy, concentrated. 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

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My name is Barry Dawson. Motionless in White, the Sweat and Blood Tour with Dayseeker and the Devil Wears Prada. Coming to the Xfinity Mobile Arena in Philadelphia on October 31st. 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You'll be able to listen to that this Friday. 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

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My 11-year-old is currently obsessed with the Beastie Boys, and I think that's a good thing. I'll take it. Barry Dawson hanging out with you. It is the final night of the Carnival on the Mountain in Mount Cobb. Rides, games, food, live music, you know, all the carnival stuff. 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

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They're getting ready to hit the road. They're on their 30th anniversary tour. Barry Dawson hanging out with you. My wife is making me go to New Jersey to see my in-laws, and where they live, there used to be some really good rock stations, but now there's not. 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
3: 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What if I stop? A 2026 British Medical Journal study says you'll gain every pound back, but four times faster. So what now? There is an answer. Alex Goen patented hypnosis. The Journal of the American Medical Association says adding behavior therapy to GLP-1s produces nearly three times the results than GLP-1s alone. Three times the results! Hypnosis is behavior therapy, concentrated, and Alex Goen hypnosis is the only U.S. patented hypnosis proven useful by the U.S. Patent Office. 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
14: Kind of started a new life rule. 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
11: How often do you stop to wonder whether you should share something that's revealing, maybe even embarrassing, with a partner, a friend, or even your boss? In her new book called Revealing, The Underrated Power of Oversharing, behavioral scientist Leslie John says doing just that can help you deepen relationships that are vital to your life. We need people to trust us in order to get things like love, friendship, and career success. That's what she told us. When you make yourself vulnerable by revealing something sensitive, it does make other people trust you. In turn, when you ask someone to reveal something about themselves, showing that interest will generally lead someone to like you more. Why? Because people like to be asked about themselves, she says. It also signals that they are discriminating and choosy, but in a good way. I'm Dr. Sanjay Gupta, helping you live a better life.
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1: 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It stars Emily Blunt. 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

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You could win a kegerator for Dad Monday through Thursday next week. 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
10: Kind of started a new life rule. 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

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Tomorrow night, 7 o'clock, it is locals only with Lazy E. Less Than Three Kittens, Doubting Thomas, Trackside. 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
11: A colleague of mine was telling me the other day about how their Instagram feed is filled with videos, most of them kind of funny, about how grandparents and friends tend to bulldoze new parents out of the way to get to see their baby. Now, as a dad of three daughters, I know how life really does become all about them the moment those kids are born. But I also know parents are still people, too, who need their own attention beyond being mom or dad. And moms, in particular in those early years, can feel especially invisible in the eyes of other people. So what can you do to stop contributing to what is known as maternal invisibility? Women we spoke to said these two things were the most helpful. When people stopped to ask how they could best support them, number one, or when they took the initiative to handle certain tasks that obviously needed to be done. I'm Dr. Sanjay Gupta, helping you live a better life.
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1: A Pennsylvania grandpa is being told he can't keep his backyard carnival roller coaster. 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
4: 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It's the 16th annual Mary Beth Chaco Memorial Golf Tournament taking place Saturday, July 18th at Wilkes-Barre Golf Club. 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Register at thewyomingvalleyrun.com.
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16: 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It means the world to us. 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
8: People have started using AI for all sorts of things, but I cannot think of an area where the stakes are higher than your health. First of all, I'll tell you this. I know doctors who have cracked some seemingly impossible cases with the help of AI, so it can be a powerful tool. But AI can also hallucinate, provide bad advice, and be just as confident when it does that. If you do decide to plug any personal medical information into one of these chatbots, you should know that while the companies that created them have robust privacy protections in place, they are not bound by HIPAA, like your healthcare provider is. Whatever the advice presented to you, take it with a degree of healthy skepticism. Always get a second opinion. And remember, if you ever experience concerning symptoms, skip the AI consult and head straight to the ER. I'm Dr. Sanjay Gupta, helping you live a better life.
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9: Kind of started a new life. Always laugh at farts. Yeah. Evelyn's sitting there and you hear like a little and then she starts giggling. Mm-hmm. So it starts going like which is just making her giggle more.
18: Right? Yeah.
9: But I'm holding it back because I'm an adult and adults don't laugh at that. You can't laugh at farts.
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